0: He's a modern-day legend and country superstar. Luke Bryan is here.
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2: So with no egos involved, I've got to ask the question. 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
2: A better life with Dr. Sanjay Gupta.
3: So-called superagers, they are an enviable segment of the population. People who are older than 80, whose brains function like someone a fraction of their age. It's true, a lot of these people have genetics on their side, but more and more research is bearing out the idea that people who practice good brain health also slow their cognitive decline. Dr. Richard Isaacson, a pioneer in the Alzheimer's space, told us that, quote, his studies have found lifestyle changes including diet, exercise, reducing stress and optimizing sleep, along with managing vascular risk factors with certain medications, can actually help grow brain areas and also reduce telltale signs of Alzheimer's, such as tau tangles and amyloid plaques. What else helps? Staying social, surrounding yourself with family and friends, and maybe even volunteering for a real sense of purpose. I'm Dr. Sanjay Gupta, helping you live a better life.
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Gotta say, John Party has had quite the success already with two other songs about Boots. So why not put out a third? Watch it fly up the country radio charts. I see what you're doing, and it's working, by the way. Here's John's Boots song on Country Nights Live.

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I was watching a video of Dustin Lynch on stage the other day, and the calisthenics alone, the jumping up and down, I felt out of shape after that. 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

Ella Langley's Be Her. 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I love it when you guys call in and request like random one-offs of artists singing songs. Here she is at the Grand Ole Opry singing I Wouldn't Have Missed It for the World by Ronnie Millsap.

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My name's Justin. It's the Overnight Ride. Jelly Roll was talking about his little cow that he has on his farm, which weighs 500 pounds. He says it does sit on the lap of his wife, Bunny. And Jelly Roll used to be 500 pounds. He says the cow carries it a little better than he did. Here's Need a Favor.

Big week ahead of us this Friday. We will have Ashley McBride on the show. My name's Justin. It's The Overnight Ride. Just released a brand new album, Wild, this past Friday. Talk about new songs, working with Brothers Osborne, John Osborne, and

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0: Big night tonight for American Idol. We have the finale. Judges will be performing. Luke Bryan performing a new song. Fish Hunt Golf Drink also will be doing a Dwight Yoakam cover. Carrie Underwood will be performing with Motley Crue. Brad Paisley will be there. Blues Traveler, the Jim Blossoms, Jason Mraz, Shinedown, who we've had on the show. I haven't tuned in much, but this lineup, I might be tuning in later today.
1: We're here for you. Second and third shifters, we are here for you. 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
1: Would you rather always talk in rhyme or always sing everything you say? We already have some answers for this one. 734-623-1029. You said sing.
2: I said sing, yeah.
1: Are you going to create up a new melody every time, or is it going to all be to the same?
2: Oh, that's a great question. Like, everything I do is I sing it, but it's always under pressure.
1: Yeah, okay.
2: Bathroom. I've got to go right now.
1: I was thinking more like to the tune of Twinkle Twinkle Little Star or something. But yeah, that would work too.
2: Got a little more creative. I don't know. It was in my head.
1: Yeah, sure.
2: But if
1: weird things run through your head, Brian.
2: I'll tell you what, man.
1: All right.
2: But yeah, if you talked in rhyme, does that mean just
1: all
2: like
1: the time.
2: Anytime you talk?
1: If you were a mime.
2: Yeah, go on.
1: That's all I got right now.
2: Well, okay.
1: You'd get better at it.
2: But just talking was rapping, right? Or are you thinking you would have to think about every rhyme you're going to say, or it just comes out in rhymes?
1: I feel like at that point I would know what all of the words that are like the rhymes of each other.
2: You get your rhyming dictionary memorized?
1: Yeah, it would be in my head.
2: Yeah.
1: Like a little microchip just loaded in.
2: Don't end a sentence with orange.
1: No, that's not going to work.
2: Right. Or nostril. Or silver.
1: Are there no rhymes for those words?
2: Not any good ones that I know of. I once heard somebody rhyme orange with door hinge, which sounds like a stretch.
1: So would those count? Yeah, would those
2: or
1: count?
2: You sing like Eddie Vedder, probably. Yeah.
1: This is just so silly. Okay. Would you rather have spaghetti for hair or sweat maple syrup?
2: Ew, spaghetti hair.
1: Yeah, but does it break?
2: Is it cooked or uncooked spaghetti?
1: Well, it'd have to be somewhere between uncooked and al dente. Don't you think? Yeah. It would have to be somewhere in between.
2: Because it was cooked. That'd be very sweaty in the summer.
1: Uh-huh.
2: But I really don't want to sweat maple syrup. It's so sticky.
1: It is. It just doesn't sound, especially in the heat, does not sound fun.
2: You touch a bottle of maple syrup and it's all over you.
1: Yeah.
2: I couldn't do that.
1: No, and then that's the problem. You, like, one finger gets a little bit of syrup on it, and all of a sudden, it's like everywhere. Your car has it, your computer has it.
2: You keep finding things that are sticky.
1: Door handle has it. Yeah, everything has it.
2: Like, is it on me still, or is it on something else?
1: Right.
2: What am I touching?
1: Yeah, you don't know what it is anymore.
2: Mm-hmm. Couldn't do that.
1: Okay, how about a serious one?
2: All right.
1: Would you rather always know when someone is lying, or would you always prefer to get away with lying?
2: Ooh.
1: First of all, lying is never good. Let's go with that.
2: Would I rather be a great liar or be Natasha Lyonne in Poker Face,
1: where I always know
2: when someone else is lying?
1: I think Poker Face.
2: But see, that's tricky, and they deal with that in the show. It's like, you know someone is lying, you don't know what the truth is.
1: Uh-huh.
2: You don't know why they're lying. You just can tell whatever you said is not true.
1: Yeah. Because she's got to work through proving it then, right?
2: Uh-huh. I think I'd rather be a good liar.
1: What would you lie about?
2: I'm not telling you.
1: Don't lie. Lying is bad.
2: There's other things. I wouldn't lie to you.
1: Okay. Are you sure?
2: But is that what I would say if I was
1: the world's best
2: liar? Yeah,
1: probably. That's exactly what a liar would say.
2: Yeah.
1: Everyone's texting in spaghetti for hair.
2: No one wants to be covered in maple syrup.
1: No one wants to be sticky. It's weird and it's gross.
2: It spreads.
1: Yeah, and it looks like so far everyone wants to know when someone else is lying. Kim says, I want to know when someone is lying. I have nothing to lie about. All right, that's a good way to be.
2: But what if you were the world's best at it?
1: Would you just because you could?
2: Now, if I chose liar and you chose lie detector, could you know when I was lying? That's like the unstoppable force in the immovable object.
1: Oh, well, interesting.
2: How do our powers match up then?
1: Interesting.
2: Or just always suspicious. Does she know? Is he lying?
1: Amy would have spaghetti for hair because she would just eat it all. She loves spaghetti.
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2: 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George Strait.
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12: Across the country right now, at this very moment, there are probably arguments taking place about who's doing more of the housework, the homework, the shuttling of kids from this activity to that. It's true. By and large, women do more of this than men. But doesn't have to be that way. And if you and your spouse can level that playing field, it's going to make both of you and your kids happier. Psychologist Yelena Kecmanovic says this might be how you get there. As hard as it might be at first, try to think of your partner like a teammate, not an adversary. Learn how to do some of the chores your partner does to get a better understanding of how much effort something takes. And finally, take the time to acknowledge what the other person is doing. And every now and then, even express your appreciation. That'll go a long way. I'm Dr. Sanjay Gupta, helping you live a better life.
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1: How traumatized have you been before by a sporting event? Would you describe anything as emotional distress and trauma?
2: I don't get super distressed, like, if my team loses, mm-hmm. because I think I'm just really used to that. But I've been, can it swing the other way, where you are just, like, so unbelievably excited? Like, I'm talking about unbelievably.
1: Sure. That can be the case. I don't know if you could make a lawsuit out of that.
2: Oh.
1: A self-described Colorado Buffaloes fan. So watched Shedeur Sanders in college.
2: Okay.
1: Is suing the NFL, seeking $100 million in damages.
2: Whoa.
1: Because he suffered emotional distress and trauma as Sanders slipped all the way to the fifth round of the draft. He also said the rumors circulating about the quarterback before the draft contributed to a narrative that unjustly harmed his reputation and potential as a player. But this guy is saying he suffered emotional distress and trauma watching his favorite player slip so far
2: draft. Wait, this guy doesn't know this guy.
1: He's named John Doe in the lawsuit.
2: Doesn't have any.
1: This is a fan.
2: Actual connection.
1: Right. Unless it's Dion. But I can't believe
2: players.
1: Dion wouldn't put his name on it.
2: Did this guy like bet a bunch of money?
1: That
2: and
1: could
2: lose
1: be.
2: It?
1: That could be. He doesn't mention any fiscal losses, but he says he suffered emotional distress and trauma.
2: I just can't imagine putting that much energy into another person.
1: Super Bowl.
2: That,
1: right?
2: I don't know.
1: This is just that the kid you like as a quarterback didn't get drafted in the first 2 days.
2: I don't understand. And I don't get it.
1: Certainly there are things that have frustrated me to a great degree.
2: Yeah.
1: I didn't know that I could try to sue a league and get emotional damages.
2: I mean, why go even that big? We could start a lot closer to home.
1: We sure
2: for
1: can.
2: Emotional damages.
1: I've been very distressed. Like when my favorite restaurant doesn't have their daily special anymore.
2: Man.
1: They're all out. The number of times.
2: It's like it happens to you. It's like they know you're coming.
1: It was that. Like,
2: and they're like, quick, hide all the sandwiches. He's here.
1: What's the daily special? We're all out of all of them. Tell him that. Tell him that he's got to pick from the regular menu.
2: Emotional distress.
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2: It was 3 full minutes.
1: It was a red light.
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2: was like 2 cars that went through.
1: 2 cars? Are you serious? Were we sitting on the same road?
2: There were 2 cars, maybe 3. It was a long light.
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8: A better life with Dr. Sanjay Gupta. If you're someone who isn't super active, just thinking about the amount of exercise you're supposed to get every week can feel daunting. 75 minutes of vigorous exercise, 150 minutes of moderate intensity exercise. It's a lot. But I have some good news for you in the form of a recent study out of Norway. Researchers found that for most sedentary people, getting just 5 more minutes of meaningful movement a day had a statistically significant impact on their expected lifespan. So did reducing the amount of time they sat every day by just 30 minutes. That's not to say that this bare minimum is what you should aspire to, but I think it's a good reminder that doing something is always better than doing nothing. The point is, just get started. Work just a little bit more movement into your daily routine, and don't even think of it as exercise. I'm Dr. Sanjay Gupta, helping you live a better life.
0: All right. So, are you going to invite us in? 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
1: The first pope from the United States has been named. Pope Leo XIV is, in fact, from Chicago, the Windy City, not just from the United States, but from the Midwest.
2: And let me be honest, not surprised that we as a country are running with this.
1: Oh, not at all.
2: No.
1: Yeah, you're kidding? We're one of our own in charge of Catholicism?
2: Do you think if there was an Italian pope, they would name a pasta dish after him?
1: No, I don't think they'd be so rude to do that. I think that's a pretty uniquely American thing.
2: I'm thinking it might be.
1: That Portillo's, known for its hot dogs and sandwiches in Chicago, has a sandwich now called the Leo. Now, it's their
2: Leo.
1: It's their Italian beef. Seasoned Italian beef baptized in gravy.
2: Stop it right now.
1: I'm reading what they said. And finished with the Holy Trinity of peppers.
2: There's a difference between a nod to honor someone and blasphemy.
1: And the name of the gravy, the bun, and the hot giard.
2: As their press release read.
1: Now, it's not actually a new menu item. It's their original Italian beef sandwich. But for the month of May, you can order the Leo and get that. Now, May happens to be Italian beef month.
2: Uh-huh.
1: So if you've got, I mean, listen, they're famous for their sandwiches in Chicago. They serve Italian beef. The Pope's from Chicago. He's in the Vatican in Italy.
2: Yep. I see where they're going with it. It doesn't not make sense.
1: I have a feeling this appalls a lot of people.
2: Well, you know, but if it brings one more person closer to God,
1: maybe. Yeah.
2: So be it.
1: Portillo's, no surprise, far from the only Chicago area restaurant that jump on the trend. In fact, Benison's Bakery in Evanston is celebrating with limited edition Pope sugar cookies. A cookie as divine as the moment.
2: Of course. Wow. Yeah.
1: No, I don't think Italians would be naming dishes after the Pope.
2: The Pope pizza.
1: But I think
2: give me the pizza Pope.
1: It's a pizza. How much more offensive can we be to Italians? You start to wonder.
2: No, I love it. I love Italy. We had our honeymoon in Italy. We're not bad.
1: That's true. Yeah. In Venice. And if you want to go to Chicago and Portillo's, you can now order for the month of May.
2: You know, I would do it.
1: The Leo. Give me the Leo.
2: Try it out. Why not?
1: I mean, it's an Italian beef sandwich.
2: I'll take any excuse to Chicago.
1: How bad can it be?
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1: Sometimes you can tell a lot about what someone wants to do offline by looking at what they do online. Let me tell you about Pinterest's first parenting trend report. Pinterest is a huge platform. They have 600 million monthly users, 80 billion searches per month. The report found a shift from the iPad kid era to now, when parents are actually more interested in real-world adventures and hands-on activities. The Global Trends and Insights lead at Pinterest told us, families are thoughtfully designing childhoods rooted in creativity, intention, and meaningful experiences. One psychologist we spoke to said he sees this as a reflection of parents' desire to build core capacities in their children: resilience, curiosity, self-regulation, empathy. These things don't grow automatically, but are built through lived experience. I'm Dr. Sanjay Gupta, helping you live a better life.
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1: When it comes to news, we're first in country. Country News Now. The Warren Treaty announced their new album, and the first song is already out. This is Don't Say Goodbye.

0: I'm Lisa Manning for Country News Now.
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1: Morning.
0: We're about to go through birthdays on this Monday, May 11th. We'll go through who you share it with as well. What else there is to celebrate today and what happened on this day in history, including the founding of Constantinople. You may know it as Istanbul.
1: Yeah.
0: Yeah. No, it's Istanbul, not Constantinople.
1: Been a long time gone. Since Constantinople.
0: That's nobody's business but the Turks. So we'll go through that coming up after Morgan Wallen on 102.9 W4 Country.

0: Portal 2.9 W4 Country and Morgan Wallen. It's 6:27 on Monday, May 11th. If it's your birthday, thanks so much for waking up early with us. You share it with Sabrina Carpenter, who's 27 today. Cam Newton is 37. Joss Stone is 39. And that's all I have. Short list today.
1: You know what? We have a short list on the True Community Credit Union birthday list as well.
0: Oh, man.
1: Happy birthday to Sherry Kuhn of Ida, who has a birthday today. Thanks for getting to W4Country.com to submit that birthday.
0: We appreciate that. David, do you happen to have the other days we can celebrate?
1: I do. Today is National Eat What You Want Day.
0: Sounds good.
1: It feels like the perfect way to start the week.
0: Good way to get through a Monday, yeah.
1: Yeah. It's also Twilight Zone Day, which explains a lot of the weirdness out there.
0: Oh,
1: National
0: sure.
1: Technology Day. Bike to Work Week. Which will be a little difficult for us.
0: Kind of far.
1: Absolutely. Oh, and it's Hostess Cupcake Day.
0: Delicious. A little eerie that today is National Technology Day. Because on this day in 1997 in New York City, Garry Kasparov lost his first ever multi-game match. He lost to IBM's chess computer Deep Blue. The first time a computer had beaten a world champion chess player.
1: Oh my gosh, when was that again?
0: 1997.
1: Oh, and think about how much better computers are now.
0: Right. They're developing at an exponential rate.
1: We have no chance.
0: This day in the year 330 AD, Constantinople was founded. Now it's Istanbul, not Constantinople.
1: You know, probably the best rebrand that has ever happened.
0: You think so?
1: Yeah.
0: Just because of the song or just
1: because of the song?
0: Okay.
1: They it's might be beat, giants.
0: Right? Like, Boston used to be Shawmut. Nobody wrote a song about that.
1: I mean, what do you rhyme Shawmut with?
0: I know it's tough to rhyme Shawmut. This day in 1858, Minnesota was admitted as the 32nd U.S. state. And this day in 1998, a French mint produced the first coins of Europe's single currency, the euro. Now, euro is plural, too, right?
1: Yeah.
2: I think so.
0: It's because you say it's something like 5 euro. When we were over in the Netherlands, we kept saying 5 euros, and I was like, I think that's wrong. I think you just say 5 euro.
1: Yeah, I think so.
0: But like, it's cents then, right? Is the change is still cents?
1: Yes.
2: I don't know. Why are you asking?
1: I got no cent.
0: Okay.
1: Yeah.
0: That's what happened on this day in history.
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0: Let's get a first look at the roadways.
1: Well, right now, everything is looking good across W4 country. Do remember that the construction continues in downtown Dexter. 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And if I've missed something, let me know. 734-623-1029. 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
3: From the Cook and White Heating and Cooling Newsroom, I'm Renee Vitale. Passengers are disembarking the cruise ship at the center of the Hana virus outbreak in a carefully managed operation in Tenerife involving multiple nations. All passengers still aboard the vessel were screened Sunday and did not show symptoms. Since the vessel departed Argentina last month, the deaths of 3 people have been linked to Hanta virus. According to the World Health Organization, it remains a low risk to the general public. Meanwhile, British medics parachuted onto a remote Atlantic island to treat a UK national with suspected Hanta virus who left the ship weeks before the outbreak became clear. Federal prosecutors have charged a former visiting scholar at the University of Michigan with allegedly lying to U.S. Customs and Border Protection agents at Detroit Metro Airport about his ties to a Chinese drone company linked to China's military. Court documents say Chuan Wang, a former research scholar at U of M, denied working for any military-related aerospace company and claimed that he worked for his father's roadside business when questioned in 23. Investigators allege Wang was actually the co-founder and chief technology officer of a Chinese drone manufacturer that builds unmanned aircraft for the People's Liberation Army. He's now facing a federal false statements charge in U.S. District Court in Detroit. And recent surges in gas prices have led to a sharp increase in the sale of hybrid vehicles. They're up 37% in the 2 months since the beginning of the Mideast conflict. Sales did increase by 11%, but are still far below where they were a year ago. That's the latest from the Cook and White Newsroom. 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

0: 102.9 W4 Country. Good morning. It's Madison Rowley and Brian Welch. It's 6:38 on your Monday.
1: Good morning. We're looking fairly sunny today with highs around 60, though it is pretty chilly out there right now. Around 40.
0: Fine. I have a sweater on today. That's all you need.
1: I know. You love it.
0: This is my favorite weather. Mm-hmm. Can you give us like a rough estimate of the rest of the week?
1: Yeah. We're looking at highs in the 60s again tomorrow. Just mid-50s Wednesday and the mid-60s again late in the week. It does heat up next week, however. Mm-hmm. So enjoy this.
0: So I got my 60s finally.
1: You got your 60s. Enjoy the heck out of this week because you won't get any more.
0: It should be more than 1 week. Like, nope, this is what spring should be.
2: Yeah. The whole time.
0: Well, at least, you know, a good chunk in the center before it, like, really heats up.
1: It's what we like to say, or I like to say it in Michigan. My spring is my favorite week of the year.
0: Yep.
1: Fall is my second favorite week of the year.
0: You got a fun fact for us today?
1: I do, and I love that every now and then we like to ask people, would you do a Jurassic Park?
0: No.
1: If there were a theme park with live dinosaurs that have been created through genetic engineering, would you want to visit it?
0: No, we've seen what can happen.
1: 29% said yes.
0: Stop.
1: 50% said no. 21% are still on the fence.
0: On the fence?
2: Yep. But that's electrified.
1: Only when they turn the power back on.
0: What? Okay. I know you're like the biggest Jurassic Park fan. You love dinosaurs.
1: I want to go to Jurassic Park.
0: Do you trust it?
1: Yeah.
0: Lies.
1: I'm not going. I'm watching.
0: When has it ever worked? Name me one time it's ever worked out.
1: Okay. Look, only like two of them are about the park failing. Two of the, like, eight Jurassic Park movies are about people going to the park and it failing. The very first movie is before they've opened to the public. Right?
0: Okay.
1: They're
0: all
1: still
0: right.
1: Making safety checks. The other one, I don't remember what happened in
0: No, okay, but you have to,
1: world.
0: That counts.
1: Well.
0: You have to group the first one in because it's still a park.
1: I'm not going opening weekend. I know that much.
0: Uh-huh.
1: I'm going to let them figure it out.
0: Well, the second one or whatever one that was. Is not, I don't know what numbers there are.
1: So there's the Lost World.
0: Okay, whatever. You're not going to help me.
1: Yeah.
0: But the one that, they were a full functioning park.
2: Jurassic World.
0: Okay, everything went to heck.
1: Yep, I don't remember why that one went to heck.
2: It's because they tried to create a dinosaur that had complicated DNA and it was really smart.
1: Indominus Rex.
2: Yeah.
1: Right? Okay, so that was, they tried to genetically engineer a monster dinosaur and they were successful. Too successful.
0: So how do you know that they're not trying to do that?
1: These are really all about man's hubris. They're not about dinosaurs.
2: It's true.
1: Yeah.
0: Would you visit a park? 734-623-1029.
1: It's a simple question. If Jurassic Park were real, would you go?
0: And the thing is, even if, let's just say, we get to the point where, like, it is safe to enter.
2: Uh-huh.
0: And no one behind the scenes is going to screw with anything.
1: Sure.
0: And mess up and let any dinosaurs out.
1: Uh-huh.
0: Do you trust the people going to the park that they're not going to do that? They're not going to be like, oh, let's see what happens here. Open this gauge.
1: Oh, yeah. And somebody falls into the enclosure or something like that. Yeah.
0: And how many stories have we seen that, you know, local tiger escapes zoo and wanders through neighborhood?
1: Not many.
0: Well, there's been a few.
1: Okay.
0: All right. There's been more than one, and that's one's enough.
2: One's enough.
1: There have been zebras.
0: It's not going to be tiger, here, kitty, kitty. It's going to be freaking dinosaur.
1: Yeah, but they're basically
0: stomp,
1: like,
0: stomp, rawr.
1: They're like birds.
0: They're birds.
1: They're like birds.
0: Birds that'll pick you up and eat you.
1: Now, in the same survey, they asked, would you support or oppose efforts to restore extinct dinosaurs through genetic engineering? Only 18% said support.
0: That's a significant amount of people who would do it.
1: But 29% want to go to the park. How do those remaining 11% think it happens? They don't want to see the broken eggs to make the omelet.
0: Spontaneous dinosaur combustion.
1: Spontaneous generation.
0: Whatever.
1: 734-623.
0: This whole thing is making me mad.
1: So you're about to combust me. 734-623-1029. Would you go to Jurassic Park if it were real? I'm saying yes, I really want to.
0: David.
2: Yeah.

0: 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Good morning. It's Madison Rally and Brian Welch. It is 6:46 on your Monday.
1: Good morning.
0: It's the end of the world as we know it.
1: Survey of nearly 6,000 people asking, would you go to a real-life Jurassic Park? 29% said yes, 50% said no. The rest couldn't decide. Mark has texted and said 100% would go. Favorite movie and series of all time. Oh, that's his favorite movie and series, and he's still on board. Like, seen them all a bunch. I didn't pay attention to them. Let's go.
0: Yeah, did we not learn anything? Lucy texted in, too. I have to go. I must live out my dream of visiting Jurassic Park.
1: Weird.
2: My dream's to be digested, so I would also go. So
0: sort of isn't like your dream to be beat up by Batman?
2: No. My dream is to beat people up as Batman.
0: Oh, as Batman. Well, all of these things are equally as likely.
1: Well, you made it a lot more like weird niche sort of thing.
0: Oh, Kelly says depends on ticket price.
1: Yeah. Is it more expensive than Disney? Because if not, I'll go.
0: Do we have to sign a waiver? Like a death waiver?
2: Oh, definitely.
1: Probably, yeah.
2: That was their biggest mistake. No waiver.
0: They should be paying us then, right?
1: Is that how that works?
0: Well,
1: I don't get paid to go skydiving.
0: Like, if death is involved, I need some kind of compensation.
1: I see. What's happening on the roads?
2: Right now, all of our main roads are running at posted speeds, 94, 14, 23, up to 96. Everything is looking good, but if I've missed something, let me know, 734-623-1029. 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
0: I also have a question. Is this an island?
1: Well, that's a great question. I think the idea there was it's a tropical climate for the dinosaurs.
0: Uh-huh.
1: It also helps with containment in case they all
0: get that's
1: out.
0: What I'm thinking.
1: Yeah.
0: But how do we get off the island? That also helps with containment.
1: Right, we're contained on the island.
0: Yeah.
2: Oh.
0: See what I'm saying?
1: Yeah. Where would you rather have it?
0: Well, if it's in, you know, some area that I could like drive away from very, very
1: like
0: quickly.
1: Florida?
0: Maybe.
2: I was gonna say Florida.
0: Practically Jurassic Park anyway.
2: All those crocodiles.
0: Crocodiles, alligators, whatever. Those are aren't they basically dinosaurs?
2: Turtles, pythons.
1: People on bath salts.
0: Well, okay. And again, we've managed to take it too far.
1: It's 102.9.
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0: 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Good morning. It's Madison Riley and Brian Welch. It's 6:55.
1: There you go.
0: 5 minutes to seven.
1: I'll tell you what it is. People always think, men especially, always think that we'd be the ones to survive the zombie apocalypse.
0: No, you wouldn't.
1: Which is why we also think we'd be fine with Jurassic Park. I mean,
0: no,
1: I've seen all the movies. I know how their vision's based on movement. I mask my scent.
0: How many? There's six movies? How many movies
1: are
0: there?
1: At least. I feel like there are more.
0: Is it more than that?
2: There are seven movies now.
0: Seven now.
2: Because ScarJo started the, what is it, Dominion?
1: The three
0: One,
1: reboot?
0: Two, three, four, five,
2: After
0: six.
2: Life.
0: Seven, eight.
1: So there's the prequel series, Rebirth. Land Before Time.
0: Oh, for heaven's sake. Cut it out. Petrie.
2: It's my favorite character.
1: Oh, thanks. Is that so?
2: Yeah.
0: However many movies there are, that's how many reasons I have not to go.
2: Well, and there are video games. There are...
0: Yeah, forget it.
2: Yeah.
0: Does it go well in the video games?
2: I mean, when I play.
1: Yeah, if you're good
0: at it. Does it? Does it, David?
2: No.
0: I feel like you would just mess some stuff up just for fun.
2: There's one video game where
0: you get yourself out of it.
2: Oh, for sure.
0: Yeah.
2: But you get to play as a velociraptor, and that's pretty awesome.
1: So if it goes well for you as the velociraptor, it's not so great for the visitors.
2: Oh, good point. Yeah.
1: It's all a matter of perspective, really,
0: My
1: I guess.
0: My goodness.
1: Let's get a perspective on the roads.
2: Right now, everything is running at posted speeds, but I do want to remind people that the construction inductor is continuing. Make sure to check out our Facebook page for information on detours there. And if you see something that I'm not reporting, let me know. 734-623-1029. 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
0: 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It's Madison Riley and Brian Welch at 7 o'clock.
1: 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We're looking fairly cloudy today with highs around 60.
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1: That was a big hit by Posty before he went country. Circles. If you were curious.
0: Great.
1: Okay. Coming up, I want to know, parents, and this could apply to pet parents too.
0: Sure.
1: What did you do that the pet or your kid was fine moments afterwards?
0: Sure.
1: But you just felt traumatized by it because you accidentally, I don't know, kicked the dog, stepped on the cat's tail, nicked the end of your baby's thumb.
0: Oh, poor Brian
1: Welch.
0: That's
1: what I did. I was trying to cut her nails.
2: Oh.
1: I won't be using clippers ever again.
0: She was upset for all of 90 seconds. I don't think that you will ever recover.
1: No, I never will. I will only ever use emery boards on her.
0: Yeah.
1: 734-623-1029. What
0: emery
1: was not a
0: boards.
1: Big deal?
0: I think we're going to give her an actual manicure.
1: I don't care how long it takes. I'll sit there with sandpaper because I'm never taking clippers or scissors to her nails again. 734-623-1029. What was not a big deal to your kid or your pet? But for you, you're like, I can't believe I just did that.
0: Yeah.
1: I'd love to hear your story so I feel a little better.

0: 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Good morning. It's Madison Riley, Brian Welch, and David Moan. It is 7:09 on your Monday.
1: Good morning. Fairly cloudy today with highs around 60.
0: Can you believe we have one stop left for Wolverine Rentals Firehouse Friday?
1: That's it.
0: One stop.
1: We're headed for Milan on Friday.
0: I can't believe it. We're wrapping it up. It's been a fun season.
1: Mm-hmm.
0: We've had some good stops with some good guests coming on. And I know Milan's going to do it up big.
1: I don't want to put pressure on the Milan firefighters, but they've always cooked breakfast.
0: They have, and it's been delightful. Uh-huh. It's glorious. It's just wonderful.
1: Uh-huh.
0: Bacon and
1: the whole community comes out, too. We meet a lot of folks.
0: Yeah.
1: It's always a lot of fun on Milan. It's a great place to wrap it up.
0: Yep. Mm-hmm. So Wolverine Rental, our friends from Michigan Schools and Government Credit Union are going to be there. All Season Gutters, SLI Custom Signs, and of course Banquet. 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
1: Right now, we want to know what was not a big deal to your kids after very long, or your pets, but you felt horrible for it. You were traumatized by it. So I was trying to clip a couple of our daughter Holland's nails, and I caught a little too much of the thumb.
2: No.
1: I think just like kind of the nail bed underneath it.
2: Uh-huh.
1: I don't even know how it happened, because I'm like these little tiny safety clippers. And then I take and it's like, hey, great, it worked. And then she starts wailing, and I look, and her thumb is just, you know, blood pooling.
0: I think it was way more traumatizing for you than it was for her.
1: I bled a lot.
0: It did bleed quite a bit.
1: It took us a while to get it stopped. We're like, do we need to go to the urgent care?
0: Uh-huh. No, she was fine.
1: Yeah.
0: She didn't even care. After like 90 seconds,
1: yeah,
0: she was fine. She did not even care anymore.
1: She didn't like that we were fussing over her hand and trying to keep it elevated. She wanted her hand back.
0: Yeah.
1: But yeah, she was fine. We got the blood under control.
0: Yeah.
1: And it was just this little thing, but it just kind of bled a lot.
0: I think most parents, if not all parents, have done that at least once.
1: Well, I'm sure. I mean, there's a reason that we got like that rotary file.
0: It's a nice little electric file.
1: Yeah.
0: We just need, there's like one little piece of that nail that just needed to be snipped right off.
1: Yep. And I got a little overzealous.
0: The filing takes a long time.
1: The filing takes, it takes a lot of patience, and which she doesn't have.
2: Sure.
1: You know.
0: So you gotta do it when she's sleeping.
1: Well, we try to do everything when she's sleeping.
0: Yeah.
1: She doesn't sleep long enough for us to do everything we need to do. You sleep when the baby sleeps. Okay, when do I do everything else?
0: Yeah. Okay, 734-623-1029. What have you done? Helen's fine.
1: She is fine,
0: She's got a little thing on the end of her finger right now, but she's fine.
1: A little red spot.
0: Little spot.
1: Something to remember me by.
2: So cute.
0: But you were way more traumatized than she was.
1: Oh, I felt terrible. I felt sick to my stomach.
0: Yeah. There were moments where I had to calm him down more than her.
2: Oh, I'm sure.
0: Yeah.
1: Anyway, we do have someone on the line. W4 Country, good morning.
3: Hey, Brian, I can make you feel a lot better.
1: All right, what happened?
3: Well, first of all, almost every parent has nicked their child's finger.
1: Oh, I'm sure that the safety ones exist for a reason.
3: Oh, yeah. On my son's first birthday, everyone's so excited. First child, first birthday, lit the candle, he reached out and pinched the flame.
1: Oh. Like in the cool put it out weights?
3: Yeah, like in the cool put it out weight without licking your finger.
1: Oh,
3: and,
1: no.
3: He was very unhappy for several minutes to an hour.
1: Oh, man.
0: But does he even remember that now?
3: Well, unfortunately, it's on film.
1: For everybody to enjoy again and again.
0: For eternity. 734-623-1029. Tammy says, my son is 33 years old. When he was about 6 months, I bounced him off the waterbed. I think I cried for hours. I could not believe what happened.
2: Oh,
1: wait, like the blob? Is that like the kids on one end and you sit on the other end?
2: Yep.
0: It's possible. I had a waterbed when I was in high school. Did that to my cat. Angie says, talking about trimming again. Angie says, I was trimming my husband's beard and nicked the tip of his earlobe. It bled for days. I have not trimmed his beard since. Was he fine, though? Like, he was probably okay,
1: or
0: right?
1: Is that his rule? You're never doing that again.
0: Yeah. 1427 said, my husband did the same thing with the dog, bled all over the place, and now she's going to a groomer.
1: Well, I did it to Melly once, too.
0: You did. She was fine, though, too.
1: Yeah. But with her, then it was okay. We felt okay using, like, the baking powder to get it to clot.
2: Mm-hmm.
1: For a baby, it's like, it's not sanitized, so you're not supposed to do that.
2: Yeah.
1: Because it was like...
0: It's fine for the cat to get an infection.
1: Well, she was like an adult cat, like, better than a baby.
0: Right. No. Melly's fine, too.
1: Mm-hmm.
0: Melly's did not bleed as much as Holland's did, though, either.
1: No, Melly's was a little spot, and she got over that pretty quickly. Yeah. And I'm not scared to trim her nails.
0: No.
1: Because I've got battle wounds from her. Yeah. I think it's fair play.
0: What goes around comes around.
1: If I get one a little too close, you've got a little too close to me a couple of times.
0: You guys are even now?
1: Yeah.
0: All right, so what have you done with your kid, with your pet, with your significant other, whatever, that, you know what, they were absolutely fine about, you are way more traumatized about, it is something maybe you still lose sleep over.
1: They bounce back quickly, you're like, I can never do that again.
0: Yeah.
1: I can never clip my child's nails ever again. What's happening on the roads?
2: 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Yep, just a quick double check. 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That's the only station specializing in your local traffic, 102.9 W4 country.
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0: 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Good morning. It's Riley and Welch at 722. David is here as well. Good morning. We're talking about something that maybe you did to your kid, your pet, your significant other. Something that you did that really was not a big deal to them.
1: Uh-huh.
0: But it traumatized you.
1: Yeah.
0: Significantly.
1: Really shaken up.
0: That's what happened to Brian Welch yesterday. Ruined Mother's Day. Just kidding.
1: You really did. I mean, we had plans.
0: Not really.
1: And then we kind of backed up to a less ambitious plan.
0: Fine doing that anyway, because I was just sort of not interested in leaving the house.
1: Mm-hmm.
0: So it worked out. It was fine.
1: Well, in that case, you're welcome.
0: 734-623-1029. You nicked her finger when you were trimming her nails.
1: Got a little bit of the end of her thumb when I was trying to clip her thumbnail.
0: She cried for maybe 90 seconds, and you cried. You're still crying.
1: It just, it bled for a while, and it was really upsetting to me.
0: Okay, so what have you done? 5717 says, I trimmed my dad's toenails, nicked his skin. Parents on blood thinners bleed a lot.
1: Oh, that's so fun. I can believe that.
0: Oh. Lindsay said, I forgot to close the basement door. My hamster rolled down the stairs in her ball. Oh, poor hamster. Oh, poor hamster.
1: Oh, my God.
0: Oh, poor hamster.
1: Now, you followed the assignment here, right? The hamster shook this off.
0: Yeah, I hope so.
1: This is funniest home videos, right?
0: The hamster had the ride of his life. What do you mean?
2: That's the thing.
0: Yeah.
1: Freedom!
0: The hamster was doing great. It was like going, like, you know, on a ride at the amusement park. He was having fun. Here's someone else has clipped their daughter's finger. This is Heidi has clipped her daughter's finger. She felt terrible. She still thinks about it now. It was 7 years ago. So, get ready to hang on to this one.
1: It'll haunt me forever.
0: My wife was cutting my son's hair, just a buzz cut. Bold is not a hairstyle that bald, I think, is not a hairstyle that suits him, apparently.
2: Oh, no.
1: A little too close.
0: Oh, my gosh. Do we dare? It's Jen. Oh, my goodness. When my daughter was 3, I popped her elbow out of socket. I was a wreck walking to the emergency room. I bet your daughter doesn't remember, though, right? Your daughter's fine.
2: Yeah. Resilient.
0: The hamster's fine. Lindsay texted back. She was fine.
1: Oh, good.
2: I remember when
1: dizzy.
2: I moved into a new house. I didn't close the basement, same sort of thing. And my cat got down there, but could not find her for hours.
0: Oh.
2: And I, like, wept. And then, of course, she, like, traipsed out of the basement.
1: Yeah. What's that? What's everybody so sad about?
2: Hey, is it dinner time?
0: You did lock Melly in between the doors once.
1: Between the doors. Yeah, we have an entered outer door to our place. David, you've seen it.
2: Yeah.
1: And when she was a kitten, I closed the outer door. I made sure she was inside.
2: Sure.
1: It's like, great. And then I closed the inner door, and she had slipped past me, and she was trapped between the doors overnight.
0: Well, almost overnight. Yeah. I woke up in the middle of the night hearing little tiny meows because she was a kitten.
1: Oh.
0: And so just meow. I'm like, where the heck is she? I couldn't find her anywhere.
1: Behind door number one. Which would be not so bad if I hadn't done it a second time. She's a sneaky little cat.
0: She is very, very sneaky.
2: Fool me once.
0: Uh-huh. Lots of parents are texting in that they see. This happens. This happens to kids all the time, Brian Welch. You don't have to feel bad.
1: I know.
0: Gina says, I'm right there with you. I did it on my child's pinky finger. She cried more than I did. Or I cried more than she did.
1: Mm-hmm.
0: And 1643 says, it's okay, we all do it. It's a rite of passage into parenthood. You're fine. She doesn't even remember.
1: Okay, good.
2: I'll admit, hearing all these stories, it's confirmation that I am not cut out for parenting. Because I can't recover.
0: Oh, my goodness. 0970. When my daughter was about 5, I opened the door and hit her foot at the bottom, completely ripped her toenail off. She had sandals on. Oh, my goodness.
1: Can we reach 8087?
0: Oh.
1: I broke my son's collarbone while wrestling when he was 4.
0: Oh.
1: Sounds like you won.
0: Oh, man. The kid's okay. These are all stories about everyone's okay in the end.
1: Funniest home videos. Everybody's fine at the end. Here's new Ella Langley and Morgan Wallen. I Can't Love You Anymore. 102.9 W4 Country.

0: 102.9 W4 Country. Good morning. It's Madison Riley and Brian Welch. It's 7:30, and I think the moral of the story here, we're getting so many texts from parents, Brian, saying that it's just a rite of passage into parenthood.
1: Yep.
0: You're gonna do something to screw up your kid.
1: Great. Well, hopefully I got my one out of the way early then.
0: Yeah. Some of these things that parents are texting in, you got off easy.
1: I guess I did. Yeah, compared to some of those.
0: Yeah.
2: There's still time.
0: Great. Thanks, David.
1: David, what's going on the roadways?
3: A 94 westbound, we've got slowdowns from 12 all the way through 23. And then on 12, we've got slowdowns right around the 23 interchange there as well. Looks like 23 southbound, just south of 96 is slow. And then, of course, 275 and 96 have some major issues this morning. But if you are seeing something that I'm not reporting, let me know. 734-623-1029. That's the only station specializing in your local traffic. 102.9 W4 Country.
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4: From the Cook and White Heating and Cooling Newsroom, I'm Renee Vitale. Russian President Vladimir Putin says he believes the war in Ukraine may be coming to an end following a temporary three-day ceasefire tied to Russia's Victory Day celebrations in Moscow. The annual military parade was noticeably scaled back this year with fewer displays of heavy weapons and security concerns and ongoing fighting. Putin also signaled openness to future security talks in Europe, while Ukraine remains cautious, accusing Russia of continuing attacks despite the ceasefire agreement. The truce also includes a planned prisoner exchange between the two countries. The Ypsilanti Fire Department has received an evaluation from the Insurance Services Office, ranking it among the top 2% departments in Michigan. Ypsi Fire Chief Ken Hobbs says that the department has spent the last few years improving response times and training staff. He says those efforts helped them receive a high rating from the ISO, which evaluates fire protection capabilities and emergency response. Hobbs says homeowners and businesses could see lower insurance rates beginning in August because the department demonstrated strong reliability and effectiveness, and that the department would add new fire engines to improve its services further. And Michigan has recently warned its state employees against using insider information to make bets in online prediction markets. Concerns were raised in the state after an American soldier was charged with trading on Polymarket with classified information regarding the capture of the president in Venezuela. Michigan law and civil service rules prevent the use of confidential information gathered through a state employee's position for financial gain. That's the latest from the Cook and White newsroom. 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

0: 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Good morning. It's Madison Riley and Brian Welch. It is 7:40.
1: Good morning. Looking fairly cloudy today with highs around 60.
0: Don't forget Firehouse Friday. The last one is this Friday, starting at 6 a.m. We'll be broadcasting live from Milan.
1: I love it in Milan. Excited to close it out there.
0: Yeah.
1: Hope you'll join us.
0: It's been a fun season, and I know we're going to end with a bang in Milan.
1: Mm-hmm.
0: Are you ready for Beat Brian's Brain?
1: Oh, I think so.
0: David, do you have all the questions ready to go?
2: I do.
0: Where are we? $300?
1: $300 on the line, thanks to A2 Auto Glass. You want to take me on head-to-head in trivia? 734-623-1029. If you can answer more of the five questions correctly than I can, you win the money. We'll play right after Shaboozy on 102.9 W4 Country.

0: 102.9 W4 Country. Good morning. It's Rally and Welch at 744, and it's time to play Beat Brian's Brain.
1: We have our contestant Jeff on the line. Good morning.
2: Good morning.
1: What are you up to this morning?
2: We're on the way to school and then on to work after that.
1: Oh, so who else is on your team this morning?
2: I have my two daughters here to assist.
1: Well,
0: all right.
1: Good morning, everybody.
0: Okay, well, team, if you are ready to play, the first thing you need to do is get Brian Welch out of the studio.
2: All right, can you please leave for a minute? A few minutes.
0: A few minutes, please leave.
1: For a few minutes.
0: Yep. We'll let you know.
3: Politely asked.
0: We'll let you know when to come back.
1: Okie dokie.
0: As he leaves politely, I'm going to remind you, you have 7 seconds to answer each of these questions. David, when you're ready, go.
3: After swallowing a fly, what did the old women, a woman swallow to deal with her self-inflicted gastrointestinal issues?
2: Oh. You know that story? I don't know.
3: Got a guess?
2: A bird.
3: All right. How many seconds is the shot clock in the NBA? 20 seconds, 24 seconds, or 28 seconds?
2: I think 24.
3: All right. What celestial body splits our solar system between rocky planets and the gas giants?
2: Could you say that one more time, please?
3: What celestial body splits our solar system between rocky planets and the gas giants?
2: I don't know, but I know Welch is going to know that.
3: Got a guess?
2: Asteroids.
3: All right. How many bones does a shark have?
2: None.
3: And finally, this New Zealander has been a figure in just about every nerd series on the big screen, from fantasy roles like Éomer in The Lord of the Rings to sci-fi Dr. McCoy in Star Trek to superheroes like Scourge in the MCU and Billy Butcher in The Boys and even video games like Dune and none other than Johnny Cage in this weekend's Mortal Kombat 2. Who is this anti-rural actor?
2: Oh, my goodness. I can't think of him either. I'm thinking it's the guy that plays Frodo, but I cannot think of his name.
3: No worry. Got any guess?
2: No.
3: We'll get Brian back in and see how he does.
0: Come on, Brian Welch.
1: Coming.
0: I never remember his name, but I really like him as an actor.
3: Me too.
0: Yeah.
3: All right. You ready, Brian?
1: Talking about me?
0: No.
1: Oh. Can't remember his name. I really like him as an actor.
3: After swallowing a fly, what did the old woman swallow to deal with her self-inflicted gastrointestinal issues?
1: It's a spider.
3: Spider is correct. She does eventually swallow a bird. So
0: give him a half a point for
3: half
0: that
3: a
0: one.
3: Point for okay. that one. Yep.
0: But, you know what? Give him the full point. Because it is afterwards. Like, she just keeps trying.
3: That's true.
0: Bless her heart.
1: This is like all months have 28 days.
0: Yeah, yes. All right. Yeah, full point.
3: Yes. How many seconds is the shot clock in the NBA? 20 seconds, 24 seconds, or 28?
1: I think it's 24.
3: 24 is correct. You remain tied. What celestial body splits our solar system between rocky planets and the gas giants?
1: The asteroid belt.
3: The asteroid belt is correct.
0: We're giving that one to him, too.
3: Yep, good guess on
0: three
3: that
0: three.
3: One. How many bones does a shark have?
1: Zero.
3: Zero is correct. It was a tricky question, and 4-4 going into the final. This New Zealander has been a figure in just about every nerd series on the big screen, from fantasy roles like Éomer in The Lord of the Rings to sci-fi roles like Dr. McCoy in Star Trek to superheroes like Scourge in the MCU or Billy Butcher in The Boys and even video games like Doom and none other than Johnny Cage in this weekend's Mortal Kombat 2. Who is this anti-rural actor?
1: That is Carl Urban.
3: Carl Urban is correct.
1: Anti-rural.
3: And pulling it out at the last moment. Great showing today.
0: Wow.
3: That was exciting.
0: See, I like that guy as an actor. I never remember his name.
1: Well, there you go. Carl Urban. Carl with a K.
0: Yeah. There's another guy. We'll talk about that off the air. Thank you guys so much for playing. Really appreciate it. And hopefully you girls have a good day at school.
4: Thank you.
0: You're welcome.
1: We'll play again tomorrow for $350. Right now, let's get a look at the roadways.
3: 94 West is slow from Michigan Avenue through to about Platte Road. And we've got slowdowns on Michigan Avenue as well, right around 23 heading down into Saline. On 14 westbound from 23 over through Barton Drive, we are seeing slowdowns. And up on 96 from 23 over to about Kent Lake Road. The usual is happening at 275 and 96. But if you see something that I've missed, let me know. 734-623-1029. 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
1: Good morning. We're moments away from your next chance to win a flyaway trip for two. Your choice. Any stop on Post Malone and Jelly Roll's upcoming tour. Posty has postponed a couple of the early stops on the tour because he's working on more music.
0: Mm-hmm.
1: So you can't pick those.
0: Yeah.
1: But you still have less to pick from.
0: So listen for that keyword. It's coming up.
1: In just moments, right now, let's get a look at the roadways.
2: We're dealing with the usual on 94 West from Michigan Avenue through 23. And then on Michigan Avenue, right around 23 down to Saline, we are seeing pockets of slowdown as well. 96 East from 23 over to about Kent Lake Road is slow. And then we are experiencing more than usual at the 275-96 interchange. But if I've missed something, do let me know. 734-623-1029. 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
2: Well, hello there. Looking fairly cloudy today with highs around 60.
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2: Coming up, we want to know, what would you do? Our poster shares a story. She and her dad were out to eat yesterday, Mother's Day. And the woman at the next table saying that, well, dad shouldn't be congratulated on Mother's Day.
1: Well, who's congratulating dad on Mother's Day?
2: Well, this woman's husband congratulated dad. And the woman said, why? He's a dad. It's Mother's Day.
1: Yeah.
2: Our poster replied, I don't have a mom.
1: Oh my gosh, people.
3: Yeah, why get involved?
1: What?
2: Who's the bad guy here? What would you have done? We'll get into it coming up on 102.9.

0: 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Good morning. It's Riley and Welch at 8:10.
1: Good morning. We're looking pretty cloudy today with highs around 60.
0: David is with us today as well.
2: Hello.
0: And we are four more sleeps away from the very final Firehouse Friday of 2026.
1: And last one, your last chance to see a Firehouse Friday this year. We're in Milan. Friday morning, 6 to 9.
0: You can join us. Someone who comes will win tickets to see Justin Moore. And if you have a business or an organization and you have some kind of community event, fundraiser going on, you'd like to get the word out, come by, stop by and see us, and we'll get you on the air. We'll tell everybody about it.
1: We would love to do that.
0: It's all thanks to Wolverine Rental, Michigan Schools and Government Credit Union, All Season Gutters, Coors Banquet, and SLI Custom Signs.
1: Right now, we try to figure out what would you do. Yesterday was Mother's Day. Happy belated Mother's Day.
2: It was?
1: All those who celebrate. Uh-oh, David.
0: David.
1: Our poster here shares that she and her dad decided to go out to eat, acknowledging it's Mother's Day. We weren't going out to celebrate, just going out for dinner.
0: Mm-hmm.
1: And there was a couple sitting at the table next to them, she estimates in their 40s to 50s. And the gentleman at the table said, congratulations to my dad. Neither I nor my dad thought much of it. We both said, oh, thanks. The lady at the table got angry with her husband. And said, well, you shouldn't be wishing him congratulations. It's Mother's Day. At one point, the husband at this table gets up and goes to the bathroom. This lady says to our poster, what do you think? You're clearly his daughter. You shouldn't be accepting congratulations on Mother's Day.
0: So our poster decided, stupid, and then you doubled down.
1: Our poster, yeah, decides, I've had enough of this lady. Said, well, I don't have a mother, so thanks very much. My dad is both to me.
0: Uh-huh.
2: Yeah.
1: And then the woman...
0: But how did the guy know that? How did her husband know that? Like, it, awfully presumptuous of him.
1: It's true. You're presuming a lot. Does it hurt to say Happy Mother's Day to, if you see a dad and daughter out?
0: No, I don't know. I think you should just mind your business.
1: What you could have done was nothing.
0: Yeah, I think you just mind your own dang business.
1: So then, like, it's like clearly... awkward between them.
0: Yeah, of course it is.
1: And they leave soon after that. And this lady just keeps complaining, you know, and that, like, talking to her husband, but loud enough so the people are next can hear.
0: Well,
1: Mother's Day's ruined now.
0: Oh, Lord.
1: Well, that was your doing.
0: Mother's Day was ruined a long time ago. If that's what she's saying today.
1: What would you do if you're our poster here and someone's complaining because her husband wished your dad a happy Mother's Day?
0: I think you just brush it off and move on. I mean, that was, if you're the poster, so the poster's the daughter, right?
1: Yep.
0: Okay. What would I have done? I probably would have just rolled my eyes and not said anything.
1: Mm-hmm.
0: I guess it depends on how feisty I'm feeling.
2: Mm-hmm.
0: But my mom's gone. And so if I'm out to dinner with my dad, mm-hmm. and someone says Happy Mother's Day to him, he's the one who's going to be like, yeah, I'm not the mom.
1: Yeah.
2: Right.
1: He'll take care of that.
0: Yeah.
1: Yeah.
0: But if he didn't, or if he was just like, okay, thanks, because he'd probably also be confused about it, because, like, that's a weird thing to say,
1: right.
0: I feel like, in general.
1: Yeah.
0: Then we'd probably just brush it off.
1: Mm-hmm.
0: Now, if she continued with it, I would just be like, okay, have a nice dinner.
1: Yeah. It's tough when they're right next to you.
0: It is tough.
1: Because what mm-hmm. she describes here is like, well, you've got the bench with all the individual two-tops.
0: Yeah, that's what I was just thinking.
1: Yeah, so you're right next to them.
0: And sometimes those tables are so close you can hardly get between them.
1: Right.
2: Yeah.
1: And I'm thinking of that time that we were at Knights and that guy got asked to leave after we got into his discussion about meteorology.
0: Oh, well, we were all sitting at the bar.
1: Yeah. That guy was sitting next to me. And David, I'll have to tell you the story some other time.
2: Okay.
1: It got weird.
0: It did. Nobody liked that guy, though. That was a whole different thing.
1: It was like, I was trying to just have a conversation with this guy. Like, he's initiating it. I'm just trying to go along with
0: it. No, yeah, he brought it up.
1: And then all of a sudden, he's telling me that he's got a bunch of buddies who could be better weather forecasters than me. I said, I don't doubt it. And then he got mad at me. And he doubling down. I'm like, I'm agreeing with you. And he got asked to leave because he was shouting at me. Anyway. Like, what do you do if this lady's being intrusive and saying, Mother's Day is for moms?
0: Okay, so what do you do if anybody's being intrusive?
1: Yeah.
0: Like, in public, they're sitting next to you, they're awfully close, you know, you're all in the same bubble, essentially.
1: Yeah. Mm-hmm.
0: And someone was intrusive, maybe you just sort of brushed it off, but then they kind of double down on it.
1: I like the make them feel bad for it.
0: Do you?
1: I kind of do, yeah.
0: How would you have handled it then?
1: I don't hate that, be like, well, he's effectively my mom. This, by the way, we don't know... The actual story.
0: We don't
1: here.
0: Know we if don't, that's even true.
1: She might. Her mom might be alive and well. Her mom might be fine.
0: Maybe her mom was at the spa because that's what some moms wanted to do on Mother's Day.
1: Right. For sure.
0: They don't need to go and hang out with their families, which is fine. Like, hang out with your family every day.
1: Mom wanted to celebrate.
0: This is your day off. This is your special lady day.
1: By not being a mom for a day.
0: Yeah. Fine.
1: Dad and daughter go out. That's fine.
0: No problem.
1: For all we know, this could have been just to push this lady's buttons.
0: That's kind of great.
2: And it did work.
0: Yeah, it did.
1: It
0: clearly.
1: Sure did.
2: I don't understand. Why wouldn't you just apologize? Like, so sorry that I overstepped.
0: Why are you doubling down?
2: Yep.
1: Because some people can't admit they're wrong or apologize.
0: That's true.
1: 734-623-1029.
0: Who wronged you so badly?
1: Right.
2: Yes.
1: Why did both parties come into this with chips on their shoulders?
0: Right.
1: On Mother's Day.
0: Right. 734-623-1029. Someone text us and tell us why we all just can't get along.
1: And while you do that, we'll give you an update on the roads.
2: We've got just a little bit of a slowdown on 96 West from Michigan Avenue through 23. And then on 12, we've got a slowdown around 23 as well that continues down towards Saline. Looks like everything else is running at posted speeds except for the 96 275 issues. But if I've missed something, let me know. 734-623-1029. 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

0: 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Good morning. It's Riley and Welch at age 23.
1: Good morning. We're trying to figure out what would you do here. A poster shares that she is out with her dad for dinner. Couple next to them. The husband wishes dad happy Mother's Day. Congratulations. Wife says, why'd you do that? It's not a mom. Mm. Long story short, our poster then eventually gets tired of this woman chirping and says, well, I don't have a mom. So thanks.
0: So it's fine. Yeah. She's just trying to shut her down, basically, whether that's true or not.
1: Right.
0: A few people have been texting in, like, why would he start there anyway? Like, and I get, like, that is my first question that I cannot actually get past. Because whether it's true and he was the sole parent and raised, you know, his daughter, he was mom, dad, and everywhere in between, that's one thing. And I get that. That's fine. But they don't know this. And who just automatically jumps to...
1: Not everybody who goes out to eat is celebrating the holiday.
0: Also true.
2: Wait, what did he say initially?
1: What did
0: the dad say?
2: The husband. Okay. Yeah.
1: Just wished congratulations. That's what we know. Said congratulations.
2: So didn't even say happy Mother's Day. Just said congratulations.
1: Yeah. Well, that's was not quoted. Just said congratulations. Mm. That's all we know.
0: That's so weird.
2: I now want to be that type of person who I just congratulate people that I meet just to see what happens.
0: This is the real life version of like an internet troll.
1: Yeah.
0: Right?
2: Yeah.
0: Just someone who's like saying things just for comments back.
1: Because a woman who wanted to pick a fight.
0: Just to rile everybody up.
1: Yeah.
2: Mm-hmm.
1: 1219 said, you're not responsible for somebody or of some busybody's feelings.
0: Hmm.
1: She messed around and found out.
0: So the poster here, this is the daughter, and she's wanting to know if she did the wrong thing by saying that.
1: Right.
0: Okay.
1: Yeah, daughter feels like it could have left
0: Maybe
1: it alone.
0: I should have just, yeah.
1: But I think it's easy to say could have left it alone when you're not sitting right next to someone. You know, it's like the Monday morning quarterback. Like, could have just let it go. It's like, well, this lady kept chirping. So
2: yeah.
1: Eventually I decided to shut her down.
0: I would need to shut that down too, because that would just... You're ruining my lunch now or whatever, right? Like, mind your own table.
2: Yeah. Well, and the fact that this woman continued to complain about it.
1: Right.
0: I don't have time for her anymore.
1: 6278 said, as a mom myself, I would have told her to bleep all the way off.
0: Oh.
1: She's passing judgment on people she doesn't know.
0: That's true. And I don't want to deal with people like that, to be honest. I think I would really just try to ignore it as long as I could. Like, oh, ha, ha, ha, okay, bye.
1: 9682.
0: Okay, enjoy your dinner.
1: Why would someone congratulate your dad for eating out on Mother's Day?
0: Exactly.
1: So really, it's this husband from the next table over that's the problem. He started the whole thing.
0: He did, and that's what I'm saying.
1: What you could have done was
0: mind
1: nothing.
0: Your business. Just be done.
1: There you go. Don't wish anybody congratulations for anything.
0: Honestly,
2: but maybe he was just like, oh, you have a beautiful daughter. Congratulations.
0: Okay. All right. Sure.
1: Oh, I can't find that out. Somebody said maybe congratulating him for being the older guy in the age gap relationship.
0: Oh.
2: Oh, no.
0: Okay.
1: Way to go, man.
0: All right.
1: Way to go. Okay, so maybe the husband is the bad guy.
2: Yeah, okay.
0: All right.
2: There we found it.

0: Well, 2.9 W4 Country and Morgan Wallen. It's 8:30 on your Monday morning. We've got a look at the roadways.
1: 94 West is slow from Michigan Avenue over to about Platte Road. And then we've got slowdowns on Michigan Avenue right around 23 that continue to Saline. Looks like everything else is good except for the 96-275 interchange. But if I've missed something, let me know. 734-623-1029. That's the only station specializing in your local traffic. 102.9 W4 Country.
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2: From the Cook and White Heating and Cooling Newsroom, I'm Renee Vitale. Passengers are disembarking the cruise ship at the center of the Hanavirus outbreak in a carefully managed operation in Tenerife involving multiple nations. All passengers still aboard the vessel were screened Sunday and did not show signs of symptoms. Since the vessel departed Argentina last month, the deaths of three people have been linked to Hanavirus, a rare disease typically caused by exposure to infected rats' urine or feces. According to the World Health Organization, it remains a low risk to the general public. Meanwhile, British medics parachuted onto a remote Atlantic island to treat a UK national with suspected hantavirus who left the ship weeks before the outbreak became clear. Russian President Vladimir Putin says that he believes the war in Ukraine may be coming to an end following a temporary three-day ceasefire tied to Russia's Victory Day celebrations in Moscow. The annual military parade was noticeably scaled back this year with fewer displays of heavy weapons amid security concerns and ongoing fighting. Putin also signaled openness to future security talks in Europe, while Ukraine remains cautious, accusing Russia of continuing attacks despite the ceasefire agreement. The truce also includes a planned prisoner exchange between the two countries. And the Ann Arbor Public Schools continue to see a steady increase in its four-year graduation rate. The numbers improved after a reporting error was corrected. The error had missed 51 students who graduated last summer. The corrected figures show a four-year graduation rate of 91.1%. That's an increase of 0.8% from 24 and the third highest over the past 10 years. That's the latest from the Cook and White Newsroom. 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

0: 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Good morning. It's Madison Riley and Brian Welch. It's 8:38.
1: We are looking pretty cloudy today with highs around 60.
0: Are you ready to go trending?
1: I am. And Luke Combs just got himself an honorary college degree.

0: 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Good morning. It's Madison Riley, Brian Welch, and David Moen, and it is time to go trending.
1: Here's what's hot on social media. Netflix airing the roast of Kevin Hart last night. Not for the faint of heart.
0: I bet.
1: My goodness, those jokes? I know what a roast is supposed to be, but yeah. Wow. The few that I've heard, it's like, I don't think I want to watch that.
0: I haven't enjoyed any roast for a while because they take a lot of time. I feel like they take the lowest hanging fruit or lowest common denominator.
2: Uh-huh. Yep, and just like, go for the jugular.
0: Yeah, it's like do something creative, do something like funny and like not just like rude and obnoxious.
2: Uh-huh. Yep.
1: In other news, the Detroit Pistons lead the Cleveland Cavaliers 2-1 in the Eastern Conference semifinals. Game 4 is tonight in Cleveland. I remember when they were just the worst team in the NBA. It was like a season or two ago.
2: Yeah.
1: And it's like, wow, they're just a terrible basketball team. And here they are in the playoffs.
0: This is very exciting.
2: Awesome.
0: This is basketball, right?
2: What game again?
1: This is game 4 tonight. Yeah, okay. What game? Basketball? Round ball? So Ben Affleck and Matt Damon have this new movie called The Rip, where they play a couple of Miami-Dade sheriff's officers. And it's sort of like a Miami Vice kind of feel. They're also maybe operating above the law a little bit. You know, it's the gritty police. And a couple of officers who are not named in the movie, but claim that the characters were patterned after them, are suing for their representation in the movie. Which I think is the best publicity The Rip is going to get.
2: Yeah.
1: I've not heard anything about
0: this. No, I haven't. I was going to say that this is the first I've heard about it. But also, like, can they prove that?
1: Right.
0: Are they just two officers? Like, is this very just stereotypical police officers?
1: I don't think so.
0: That they modeled the characters after?
2: Yeah.
1: I don't know why they think it's them.
2: They were once told they kind of look like Ben Affleck and Matt Damon.
1: Right. That's it. That's what the other officers call them.
2: Yeah. Matt and Ben.
1: Matt and Ben. Ha, ha, ha.
2: So wait, these are Boston cops in Miami?
1: That's a great question, David. I don't know anything about The Rip.
0: You figured it out, David.
1: But it seems fish out of water.
2: Yeah.
1: Luke Combs is trending. He just got an honorary degree from App State University. He was 20 credits shy of a criminal justice degree when he
0: left.
1: From
0: App State?
1: From Appalachian State.
0: Oh, cool.

0: when he left to pursue his music career.
1: Good for him, though, for getting the honorary degree.
0: Hot, hot, hot.
1: It just shows you don't have to finish college if you get super famous.
0: If you can follow the Luke Combs model.
1: Yeah.
2: Yeah, that's what we want everybody to learn today. Right.
0: And finally, remember we talked recently that we knew Adam Levine and Kelly Clarkson were coming back for season 30 of The Voice. Rumors of a brand new coach.
1: Not Who is it? Who is it?
0: Riley Green.
1: Oh!
0: Riley Green just announced he's your new coach.
1: Not where we thought they were going to go. But
0: for The Voice,
1: season
0: 30.
1: That's exciting.
0: Another very hot name. I suggested one of the trio of Ella Langley, Lainey Wilson, or Megan Maroney.
1: One of the gals.
2: Yep.
0: Riley Green instead. I mean, Riley Green has got, he's got his little role on Marshalls.
1: Yep. Oh yeah,
0: he's going to be on NBC too.
1: Look, and he's got a personality.
0: He does.
1: If you follow him on social media at all, he does some funny goofy things.
0: To keep
1: he
0: your
1: just
0: handle,
1: seems to be chill and like laid back, but like he's got good timing, I think. Yeah. So this should be interesting.
2: That'll be fun
0: to keep the handle Riley Duckman.
1: Yeah.
0: Says all you need to know.
1: Yeah.
0: Like I'm sure a publicist was like, "Let's update your social media." He was like, "No, it's fine.
1: No, this is good."
2: Do you think he pronounces it Duckman?
0: Duckman, yeah, Duckman. Riley Duckman.
2: Riley Duckman.
0: That's what's trending.
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0: Let's get one more look at the roadways.
2: We're experiencing slowdowns on 94 West from 23 over to about State, and then on 23 South from 96 down to around 9 Mile Road. Looks like we have heavier than usual traffic at the 1496-275 interchange, and I want to point out right around the airport, there is an incident that is causing significant slowdowns in both directions. So if you're headed toward Detroit, give yourself extra time. But if you see something that I have missed, let me know. 734-623-1029. That's the only station specializing in your local traffic. 102.9 W4 Country.
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0: 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Good morning. It's Madison Riley, Brian Welch, and David Mohn. It's 8:55.
1: Good morning. You know, we're winding up Firehouse Friday.
0: Four sleeps until the last one of 2026.
1: Thanks to Wolverine Rental, we're headed to Milan to close it out. And, of course, we do have something that's returning in June. Can we say anything about it yet? I don't think we can.
0: I'm not sure that it's... We're not releasing any details yet
1: We just had a refresher from corporate legal
0: right.
1: about what we can and cannot say
0: do, yeah.
1: when it comes to events and contests mm-hmm. that we do.
0: And so, how soon we say these things.
1: Right, so legally, I don't think we're supposed to.
0: We can't say anything. But there's going to be a really cool prize attached
1: for the thing that we normally do in June.
0: In June, there it is. Yeah, we got it. If you know, you know.
1: If you know, you know. We'll have more details soon.
0: Yeah. Well, pretty much we'll wrap up Firehouse Friday. This is what we're hoping for. We're going to wrap up Firehouse Friday and then make this announcement.
1: If the pieces are in place, we will make the announcement.
0: Yeah. If you come to Firehouse Friday and talk to us off the air, and I'm allowed to say it, I'll tell you before we tell everybody else.
1: Well, that's exciting.
0: That is.
2: Ooh.
1: Priority information.
0: Yeah.
1: Think about that.
0: Uh-huh.
1: Better make your plans Friday morning in Milan.
0: Swing on by.
1: Google Maps it now.
0: Yep.
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2: Good morning. We are looking fairly cloudy today with highs around 60.
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0: 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Good morning. It's Madison Riley and Brian Welch. Happy Monday.
1: Good morning. Well, we celebrated Mother's Day yesterday. Over 70 participants from 15 countries gathered in Belgium for the 6th annual Seagull Screeching Contest.
0: What now?
1: Contestants of all ages, many wearing seagull-themed costumes, competed in a local pub to produce the best imitation of a seagull's distinctive shriek. Judges awarded up to 15 points for vocal accuracy and 5 points for performance. Oh. No mention of stage presence in there. They say the event aims to improve Seagull's public image.
0: Get out of here.
1: When you're on
0: Stop it.
1: Right. Remind people of how horrible seagulls sound. That's going to make me think, you know what? I love them. They're so great. They say, when you're on holiday, remember the waves of the sea and the calls of the gulls. So be positive about them.
2: Come on.
1: Is it weird? Like, this happened in Belgium, but for whatever reason, it sounds like something that would happen in Japan. And, like, I can't put my finger on it, but it's like...
2: I get it.
1: A niche contest like this, I don't know.
0: Because Japan has very niche things.
1: Mm-hmm.
0: Did you have to give everybody, like, French fries also to get them
1: You have to steal them out of people's hands.
2: Yeah, running around stealing ice cream cones.
1: Yeah. They pass around chips, and you have to go steal them, snatch them very quickly out of people's hands.
0: Yeah.
1: While shrieking.
0: Yeah.
1: Who's the best seagull?
0: Yeah. That would be the stage presence portion, right?
1: They don't give the name of the winner in this article, I think, because really, you have a seagull screeching contest, nobody wins.
0: You don't know. No.
1: But there are no winners.
0: My goodness.
1: There are only losers. It's 102.9 W4 Country.

0: 102.9 W4 Country. Good morning. It's Medicine Rally. Brian Welch and David Moan.
1: Good morning. What a show it's been.
0: We've learned so much today.
1: We learned that a little shy of a third of us still want to go to a real-life Jurassic Park.
0: Obviously, we've learned that we learned nothing.
1: We've learned nothing. They can keep making movies. It will not sink in. That it's probably not a great idea.
0: No, definitely not a great idea.
2: The new park had a lot of successful years.
0: Even if 99.99999% of the time that it is open, it is fine.
2: Mm-hmm.
0: That 0.000001% chance means dinosaurs are eating you.
2: Have you ever been to a regular zoo?
0: Okay.
1: Some of those animals that eat you.
0: Have we discussed how happy I would be if I was killed by a tiger?
1: As last moments go.
3: That's right.
1: Kitty. Kitty. That's Madison's number one way to go. I will say, somebody brought up the point that it's a movie. Things go wrong in movies. That's where the drama is.
2: True.
1: Right? Like, nobody's actually hijacked Air Force One, but the one movie called Air Force One. I mean, you saw what happened.
2: Yeah.
1: It ends
2: all
1: up
2: right.
1: crashing after Gary Oldman took it over.
0: I would like to know how much a ticket would cost.
1: That's a great question, because you have to figure that it costs a whole lot to, A, create the dinosaurs,
0: yeah.
1: and B, house them.
0: The amount of people that said that they would not attend as a visitor, but they would like to seek employment there,
1: mm-hmm.
0: that made me laugh.
2: That would be so much worse, right?
0: To have to pick up the dinosaur poo? Are you kidding me? How big is that?
1: We saw that in the first one, too. Triceratops?
2: Yeah.
1: That's a mountain.
0: No, thank you. Mm-hmm.
2: Where's that all going?
1: And if you're trying to make sure they're not eating West Indian lilac, and you got to dig through it, like they do in the movie.
0: What does that even mean?
1: It's a plant.
0: I don't
1: it's a flower.
0: We don't need the details. We don't need the details.
1: The same way you find out if your dog ate something, Madison. It's not pretty.
0: It's not my business anymore.
1: What does that even mean?
0: We don't need to know.
1: Did we learn anything
0: That's
1: else today?
0: Plenty for a Monday. Thank
1: okay.
0: you.
1: Mind your own business if you see somebody out to eat on Mother's Day.
0: Yeah.
1: Or Father's Day.
0: Yeah.
1: Come to it. Or any holiday.
0: Yeah.
1: Just mind your own business.
0: Mind your business.
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0: 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Good morning. It's Madison Riley, Brian Welch, and David Moan.
1: Good morning. This guy, I think, even trying to raise the bar as it comes to Florida men. Jathan Gilder. Stole some earrings from a Tiffany store at the Mall of Millennia. Police arrested him 6 hours later on the interstate where he swallowed the stolen jewelry and asked the officers, am I going to be charged with what's in my stomach? like he thought your GI tract has sovereignty? Well, we can't get him now. They're in his stomach.
0: What?
1: After 2 weeks under hospital guard, he passed the diamonds.
0: There? Come on.
2: 2 weeks?
1: 2 weeks. And two other, quote, mysterious earrings. Not the only thing he ate.
0: What?
1: Not the only jewelry he ate. He also rejected a plea deal and chose to represent himself.
2: Oh, I can't wait for the movie musical about this man.
0: Right. What lawyer takes that case on anyway?
1: Right. And he said, I want to cheat with an attorney. An attorney says, no.
0: How can you defend that?
2: He's just going to eat the evidence.
1: He's going to try it
0: or
1: again.
0: Or the attorney.
1: They can't charge you twice with the same crime. Let's go, Wetzel, 102.9.

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0: 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Good morning. It's Medicine Rally. Brian Welch and David Moan.
1: Good morning. That's Megan Maroney, her new in Medicine.
0: I like it.
1: She was not chosen as a new coach for The Voice.
0: No.
1: It's one of my predictions.
0: Yeah, but that's Riley Green.
1: They went with Riley instead.
0: I'll take it.
1: I love that it's a current country artist.
0: Yeah.
2: Mm-hmm.
0: I'm going to tune in.
1: That's very exciting to me. Keep it right here, though, in the meantime. Veronica Raitt is up next with another chance to win your flyaway trip for two to see Post Malone and Jelly Roll. Your choice.
0: Yeah.
1: Any stop.
0: Pick your trip.
1: On their big stadium tour.
0: It's going to be fun. And that does it for a Monday.
1: Yep. Great. I guess we got to go.
0: Okay.
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0: Bye. 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

102.9 W4 Country. Good morning. Happy Monday. It's Veronica Raitt. Thanks for hanging out with me today. Let's make this week a good one. Let's start it off right with your chance to see Post Malone and Jelly Roll on the Big Ass Stadium Tour. You pick the city. We'll take care of the rest. Text the national keyword sunflower to 95819. 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Good luck.

0: That was Luke Bryan, Country and She Knows It. 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

Gentlemen, your forecast calling for fairly cloudy skies throughout the day today. Highs near 60, gradually clearing into the evening and overnight lows in the mid-30s, but increasing clouds throughout the day tomorrow with highs in the low 60s. We do expect some rain showers tomorrow evening. Pretty cloudy with highs in the mid-50s on Wednesday, sunnier and highs in the mid-60s late in the week.

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It's Veronica Raitt. Morgan Wallen this weekend had a show in Indianapolis, brought out freaking Caitlin Clark. I mean, epic. Absolutely epic. I'd love to see it. 102.9.

0: They say all good things must come to an end. And Wolverine Rentals Firehouse Friday wraps up this Friday at the Milan Area Fire Department with W4 Country's Rally in Welch. 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
9: You know, it's interesting. For such a long time, I think people thought about diseases as something that mostly happened later in life. Just in recent years, however, we as a society have really begun to think about preventing certain ailments much, much earlier. Case in point, new study out of Northwestern University School of Medicine found the mid-30s are a major turning point for men's heart health. For women, about a decade later. But for the men, this is the time when you really need to be thinking about your heart health seriously. At a bare minimum, start seeing a primary care doctor once a year just to get your blood pressure and cholesterol checked. You can also look up and then do your best to follow what is known as the American Heart Association's Life's Essential 8. These are things everyone can do to decrease the risk of heart disease. I'm Dr. Sanjay Gupta, helping you live a better life.
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102.9 W4 Country. It's Veronica Raitt. Hopefully all the moms had a wonderful Mother's Day weekend. Hopefully you didn't have to do anything. Because that's what moms really want for Mother's Day. It's 102.9 W4 Country.

102.9 W4 Country. It's Veronica Raids. I really need the University of Michigan to get a mascot. Because do you know how many mascot reveals I saw online over the weekend? A lot. 102.9 W4 Country.

0: 102.9 W4 Country. It's Veronica Raids, and it's graduation season. And the best part for me for graduation season as a 32-year-old woman well out of college, it's mascot reveal season. It is where all of the colleges that have a mascot are revealing who was in that giant costume suit all school year long. And I am obsessed. Michigan State does it. Sorry, Ohio State does it. Wisconsin does it. All of the schools that have a mascot, the students who are the mascots cannot reveal themselves until graduation. I've heard Michigan State goes as far as having auditions for you to be a mascot. There's height requirements and everything. And then at the end of the year, they get to wear the boots. They get to wear the gloves, whatever it is that makes that mascot special. I think it's so fun seeing all of the kids get really excited about them getting to reveal that they were their school's mascot. Just so much fun. It's 102.9 W4 Country.
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7: What are the chances you are listening to this while drinking a nice hot cup of coffee? 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A new study, this one out of Harvard School of Public Health, found that coffee and tea could help lower your risk of developing dementia. People who enjoyed 1 to 3 caffeinated cups a day saw the biggest impact. In addition to the caffeine, coffee contains hundreds of bioactive compounds that can influence inflammation, glucose metabolism, vascular function, and oxidative stress. It's also possible coffee drinkers might be doing other things that keep them healthy. Eating a more balanced diet, getting plenty of exercise, sleep, not smoking, or drinking too much alcohol. And finally, staying socially active. I'm Dr. Sanjay Gupta, helping you live a better life.
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102.9 W4 Country. Happy Monday. It's Veronica Raitt. Let's take this week on, all right? We got this. It's 102.9. I never

0: 102.9 W4 Country. It's Veronica Raids. Thanks so much for joining me on a Monday. We're here and we're just trying to get through the week, right? And I want you to text me at 734-623-1029. I love a Reddit thread. I really do. I want to know what's something you do when you're completely alone that you'd never admit to anybody in real life. Don't make it weird either. Text me at 734-623-1029. Some things on this list. Someone said they hold full-blown debates with themselves. Of course you do. They said, I even lose the argument and get annoyed at my own logic. Someone said, full-on concert with choreography and everything in the shower. They said, no, I'm not just singing. I'm performing. If you are not performing in your shower at least once in your life, boring. It's 102.9 W4 Country.
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13: Across the country right now, at this very moment, there are probably arguments taking place about who's doing more of the housework, the homework, the shuttling of kids from this activity to that. It's true. By and large, women do more of this than men. But doesn't have to be that way. And if you and your spouse can level that playing field, it's going to make both of you and your kids happier. Psychologist Yelena Kecmanovic says this might be how you get there. As hard as it might be at first, try to think of your partner like a teammate, not an adversary. Learn how to do some of the chores your partner does to get a better understanding of how much effort something takes. And finally, take the time to acknowledge what the other person is doing. And every now and then, even express your appreciation. That'll go a long way. I'm Dr. Sanjay Gupta, helping you live a better life.
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14: 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Yeah. It's like, why you're watching the Brave Little Toaster and you're like, No. We have one of those and it doesn't do that. Does it do that when I'm not watching?
0: He goes and looks at the kitchen to see if the toaster's okay.
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15: Southeast Michigan weather.
14: Gentle forecast calling for fairly cloudy skies throughout the day today. Highs near 60, gradually clearing into the evening and overnight lows in the mid-30s. But increasing clouds throughout the day tomorrow with highs in the low 60s. We do expect some rain showers tomorrow evening. Pretty cloudy with highs in the mid-50s on Wednesday. Sunnier and highs in the mid-60s late in the week.

102.9 W4 Country, Post Malone and Jelly Roll. They're going on tour, and we want you there. You get to pick the city, and we'll take care of the rest. 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You could be seeing this guy.

Morgan Wallen had a weekend. Actually, Caitlin Clark had a weekend. Not only had her home opener for the WNBA season, which broke a record for the first time a WNBA home opener has both teams scoring over 100 points. She walked out with Morgan Wallen on his concert. Girl must have been exhausted. 102.9 W4 Country.

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It's Veronica Raids, and I have a new keyword. 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

0: 102.9 W4 Country. It's Veronica Raids. I don't care if I'm showing my age here. When I first got my very first iPod Touch. Yeah, I remember those. Angry Birds. That was like probably the first game I ever downloaded. It was either that or the Fruit Ninja game where they had to like, you had to like chop the fruit. I don't know. But anyway, Angry Birds, the video game, is now being inducted into the World Video Game Hall of Fame, which, by the way, in Rochester, New York. Who knew? I remember when this game was everywhere. There was so much merch made for this game, and now I don't even know anybody who plays it. I'll tell you, the longest running app on my Apple iCloud, whatever, Candy Crush. Every once in a while, I discover that Candy Crush exists, and then you can't talk to me. It's 102.9 W4 Country.
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13: Gentle W forecast calling for fairly cloudy skies throughout the day today. Highs near 60, gradually clearing into the evening and overnight lows in the mid-30s, but increasing clouds throughout the day tomorrow with highs in the low 60s. We do expect some rain showers tomorrow evening. Pretty cloudy with highs in the mid-50s on Wednesday. Sunnier and highs in the mid-60s late in the week.

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Who else saw all the videos of Ella Langley in Toledo at the Huntington Place opening up her Dandelion tour and wishes they were there? That would have been me. Oh, she's so gorgeous. I want to look like her. The hair, it's just always so good.

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5: If you are the parent of an infant, it can be really hard to find baby foods that are truly healthy for your child. According to a new study out of UNC Chapel Hill, almost three-quarters of baby foods are ultra-processed and may contain additives that are linked to potential health problems later in life. The study's lead author said what shocked her was that the top ingredient in 71% of these baby foods wasn't a fruit or vegetable, it was one or more additives that babies' guts are not fully developed enough to be able to handle. Eating the right food at this stage of life is so important because this is when children begin developing dietary preferences for the rest of their lives. So take the extra time to look at the ingredient labels on the foods you are buying. You're going to want short lists and also ingredients that you recognize. I'm Dr. Sanjay Gupta, helping you live a better life.
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102.9 W4 Country. It's Veronica Ray. It's, while it's really good that Tarik Skubal, the Tigers, could be coming back sooner, they put Justin Verlander on like a 60-day IR. I didn't even know that was possible. So I'm glad we brought back Justin Verlander to, like, never see him pitch. It's 102.9 W4 Country.

102.9 W4 Country. It's Veronica Raid's coming up on the Midday Pick Me Up. This is the best fundraiser idea I have ever heard. And it has to do something with first responders. And I got to tell my fiance about this. He's a first responder. I said, next time you want to do some sort of fundraising efforts, this is what you need to do. I'll tell you coming up after John.

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1: 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It's Veronica Raitt's Now My Fiance is a first responder, and he was just participating recently in a charity hockey game. But may I raise you a donkey basketball fundraiser instead? I'm going to need to tell him about this. This is part of the Midday Pick-Me-Up, where I share a fun, uplifting story in hopes to make your spirit a little bit brighter. This is from a small town in Minnesota. They hosted a donkey basketball fundraiser for local emergency first responders. Donkey basketball. Oh my goodness. Students, teachers, first responders just played a basketball game while riding donkeys. That would make it more interesting. I want to know whose bright idea at the dinner table said, you know what's better than just basketball? Donkey basketball. Well, they ended up raising $4,000 to help pay for new CPR devices for the community. So I love it. 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
14: A Better Life with Dr. Sanjay Gupta.
15: If you are the parent of an infant, it can be really hard to find baby foods that are truly healthy for your child. According to a new study out of UNC Chapel Hill, almost three-quarters of baby foods are ultra-processed and may contain additives that are linked to potential health problems later in life. The study's lead author said what shocked her was that the top ingredient in 71% of these baby foods wasn't a fruit or vegetable, it was one or more additives that babies' guts are not fully developed enough to be able to handle. Eating the right food at this stage of life is so important because this is when children begin developing dietary preferences for the rest of their lives. So take the extra time to look at the ingredient labels on the foods you are buying. You're going to want short lists and also ingredients that you recognize. I'm Dr. Sanjay Gupta, helping you live a better life.
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It's Veronica Raitt, and I got a keyword for you. 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

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It's Veronica Raids. Thanks so much for hanging out with me. It's Monday. Let's make this week a really good one. 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

0: They say all good things must come to an end. And Wolverine Rentals Firehouse Friday wraps up this Friday at the Milan Area Fire Department with W4 Country's Rally in Welch. 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
9: You know, it's interesting. For such a long time, I think people thought about diseases as something that mostly happened later in life. Just in recent years, however, we as a society have really begun to think about preventing certain ailments much, much earlier. Case in point, new study out of Northwestern University School of Medicine found the mid-30s are a major turning point for men's heart health. For women, about a decade later. But for the men, this is the time when you really need to be thinking about your heart health seriously. At a bare minimum, start seeing a primary care doctor once a year just to get your blood pressure and cholesterol checked. You can also look up and then do your best to follow what is known as the American Heart Association's Life's Essential Eight. These are things everyone can do to decrease their risk of heart disease. I'm Dr. Sanjay Gupta, helping you live a better life.
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1: 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It's Veronica Raitt. Thanks for joining me. And I just have a genuine question. Does Luke Combs ever come out with a bad song? Like ever? Everything he puts out is just gold.

0: 102.9 W4 Country. You could qualify this as kind of like a bonus midday pick-me-up. It's a really sweet story about Morgan Wallen quietly paying for a funeral for one of his fans. Now, this happened last August, and we're just hearing about it now. This little boy was fighting cancer. This boy's mom shared on her Instagram an update. She said, with a carousel of photos of this little boy meeting Morgan Wallen, she wrote, "Going to see your favorite artist this summer, and even though you're in heaven, I know you have the best seat in the house, and just know we are taking you with us. I will forever be a Morgan Wallen fan. The fact that he quietly paid for your funeral, there are just no words to how amazing that is. You listened to his music to get through fighting cancer, and now mama listens to it to get through each day. Such a sweet thing for Morgan Wallen to do, and he never even, you know, took credit for it. Quietly did it, and we're not only finding out about this is because her name is Amanda. She's posting about it on her social media. Just such a great thing to do for one of his fans. It's 102.9 W4 Country.
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102.9 W4 Country. It's Veronica Raids. Thanks for joining me. And I have your chance to see a Post Malone and Jelly Roll in the city of your choice. You get to pick. 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

0: 102.9 W4 Country. It's Veronica Raitt. This is it. We're down to the final stop of Wolverine Rentals Firehouse Friday in Milan. Rally and Welch will be broadcasting live this Friday from the Milan Area Fire Department from 6 until 9 a.m. You can go say hi to them one final time for the Firehouse Friday stops, and it's going to be so fun. Milan is always such a fun time. 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It's such a fun time. We're going out with a bang at the Milan Area Fire Department this Friday. Rally and Welch broadcasting live from 6 until 9 a.m. We got more details at W4Country.com. 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
9: A better life with Dr. Sanjay Gupta.
10: For years, scientists have been studying the association between depression and dementia. As you might expect, the relationship is complicated. But there's this new study out of the UK which found it's not just broad strokes. There are six symptoms of depression that are especially correlated with dementia risk years later. Number one, losing confidence in yourself. Two, not being able to face up to your problems. Three, not feeling warmth or affection from other people. Four, feeling nervous and anxious all the time. Five, not being satisfied with the way tasks are carried out. And finally, six, difficulty concentrating. What we could be seeing here is the impact of people becoming less social, or that certain changes in the brain lead to both depression and dementia. But dementia takes longer to manifest. If you notice these symptoms, talk to your doctor about it. I'm Dr. Sanjay Gupta, helping you live a better life.
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14: W forecast calling for fairly cloudy skies throughout the day today. Highs near 60, gradually clearing into the evening and overnight lows in the mid-30s, but increasing clouds throughout the day tomorrow with highs in the low 60s. We do expect some rain showers tomorrow evening. Pretty cloudy with highs in the mid-50s on Wednesday. Sunnier and highs in the mid-60s late in the week.

Morgan Wallen brought out Caitlin Clark to do that famous walkout that he does during his show. He had a show in Indianapolis this weekend. The crowd wasn't loud enough for me. I was like, that's amazing. And oh, by the way, she had a game that day. Girl, hopefully she got a nap. It's 102.9 W4 Country.

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take a sip of water right now because you probably had way too many mimosas at Bottomless Brunch for Mom on Mother's Day. Don't lie to me. That gets you. The Bottomless Brunch will get you every time. 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

0: 102.9 W4 Country. It's Veronica Raids. Shout out to all the women who are mothers out there. Hopefully you had a wonderful Mother's Day weekend. Hopefully you enjoyed it. Hopefully you got to relax a little bit, right? Because sometimes with Mother's Day, there's so many things going on. Kids got sports. You know, it's just a lot. So hopefully you got a little bit of time to either relax, spend time with your family, or spend time alone. No judgment here. Matt Misler is coming up next. He's got a new keyword coming your way for your chance to see Post Malone and Jelly Roll in the city of your choice. That's coming up in just a few minutes. Have a great day. I'll talk to you tomorrow. It's 102.9 W4 Country. But before I go, I am in the thick of wedding planning right now, and it's wedding season, and finding a venue for your wedding day can be so stressful. What's included? What dates do they have? Is it my vibe? And more importantly, how much does it all cost? That's why I'm so glad I'm getting married at the Collins at the Clock Tower in Chelsea. Everything I just mentioned, it's all available on their website. 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
11: You know, it's interesting. 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Just in recent years, however, we as a society have really begun to think about preventing certain ailments much, much earlier. Case in point, new study out of Northwestern University School of Medicine found the mid-30s are a major turning point for men's heart health. For women, about a decade later. But for the men, this is the time when you really need to be thinking about your heart health seriously. At a bare minimum, start seeing a primary care doctor once a year just to get your blood pressure and cholesterol checked. You can also look up and then do your best to follow what is known as the American Heart Association's Life's Essential Eight. These are things everyone can do to decrease the risk of heart disease. I'm Dr. Sanjay Gupta, helping you live a better life.
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Coming up, what are the most popular names of 2025? Well, the list is out, and apparently a couple of these names have repeated on here for 7 straight years. Find out what that is in a bit. But right now, it's the word I have for you. If you want to go see Post Malone and Jelly Roll, a part of their big-ass stadium tour, you get to choose a city of your choice to crash. We'll give a flight, hotel, and tickets for the show. So you just pick up the Skyline, pack a bag, and we'll take you there. 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That's good until 7 o'clock. Hollywood. H-O-L-L-Y-W-O-O-D. 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Good luck with, well, of course, Post Malone right now and Blake Shelton on 102.9. Let's go!

0: Luke Combs sleeps in a hotel room on 102.9's Miz in the afternoon on a Monday. Treat your Monday how you want. Jason Aldean's latest coming up. Right now it's Jordan Davis on 102.9 W4 Country.
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0: Jason Aldean, Don't Tell on Me on 102.9. It's Miz in the afternoon. Plenty of time to text the word Hollywood to 95819. If you want to go see Post Malone and Jelly Roll, they're going to be blown off the roof in cities across the country for the big-ass stadium tour. And, well, you get to pick which one you want if you win, and we'll hook you up with flight, hotel, and tickets to go see them in your city of choice. But you got to text Hollywood, HOLLYWOOD, to 95819. Well, the recent study, according to the, Social Security of America, have released the most popular names of 2025, and the most popular for girls was Olivia, and for men it was Liam. Some other ones that have cracked the top 10 multiple include Charlotte, Emma, Amelia, and Sophia with a PH for the girls, and for boys, Noah, Oliver, Theodore, and Henry round out the top five. Surprisingly, Matt did not make that list, but if I were Espanol, Mateo did. So I'll go ahead and claim that as well, too. Your W4 Cats and Morgan Wallen next on 102.9.
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15: Should you still work out when you're injured, or should you take it easy? 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
16: Italy forecast calling for a little bit sunnier skies into the evening. Overnight lows in the mid-30s, but gradually turning cloudy throughout the day again tomorrow with highs in the low 60s. We do expect some evening rain showers tomorrow. Fairly cloudy with highs in the mid-50s on Wednesday. Then getting sunnier again, highs in the mid-60s Thursday and Friday.

Morgan Wallen. I got better on 102.9. Coming up, guy is going to be over at the Masonic coming up in September. That'll be one Mr. Tucker Wetmore. And his latest called Burnett's, which is also the name of that tour, the Burnett World Tour, coming to Masonic September 19th. And we'll throw it back with Brooks and Dunn, who will be at Pine Knob on the 24th. Right now, Lee Bryce, 102.9.

0: Brooks and Dunn coming to Pine now, September 24th, and their single, She's Not the Cheating Kind, of 102.9. It's Miz in the afternoon. You can get your tickets now to see them, W4Country.com. We have a link set up there. They'll be with David Lee Murphy on that tour, the Neon Moon tour for 2026, so get your tickets now. You still have plenty of time to text the word Hollywood to 95819 to see Post Malone and Jelly Roll as they blow the roofs off the cities for the big-ass stadium tour. You get to pick the city that you go check them out at. Plus, we'll give you up with flight, hotel, and tickets if you win, but you got to text Hollywood, H-O-L-L-Y-W-O-O-D, to 95819. Lisa Manning's got to look at your country news now, right now.
1: 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When it comes to news, we're first in country. 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Congrats to Tucker Wetmore scoring his first ACM win for New Male Artist of the Year.
2: 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It's everybody showing up for me. Thank you.
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12: The risk of stroke goes up for all of us as we age. But for women, the risk really amplifies after menopause. In fact, 1 in 5 women in the United States between the ages of 55 and 75 will have a stroke. But according to a new study carried out by researchers in California, adhering to the Mediterranean diet can significantly lower that risk. One expert said, "We continue to see study after study showing that a predominantly plant-based diet improves all sorts of different outcomes. Now, with this diet in particular, you've seen it lower the risk of certain types of cancer, diabetes, depression, dementia, even gum disease. Now, as a reminder, the Mediterranean diet prioritizes eating vegetables, fruits, beans, olive oil, nuts and fish, and limiting meat and dairy." I'm Dr. Sanjay Gupta, helping you live a better life.
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Coming up, Carrie Underwood and the new one from Corey Kent with Cole Wetzel. Right now, Elle Langley, Be Her on 102.9 W4 Country.

Underwood before he cheats on 102.9. Coming up, social media can be very fickle at times, but it gave me a reminder of something that happened yesterday, and I want to bring you involved with it. After Corey Ken, Cole Wetzel, it's Rocky Mountain Love.

0: Corey Ken, Cole Wetzel, Rocky Mountain Low on 102.9 Miz in the Afternoon. If you want to go see Post Malone and Jelly Roll when they head out for the Big Ass Stadium Tour, I believe it's Big Ass Stadium Tour 2. All you got to do is text the word Hollywood to 95819. If you win, you get to pick which one of their locations they stop at, and we'll send you with flight, hotel, and tickets for you and a friend. That's right. All you got to do is text Hollywood, HOLLYWOOD, to 95819. Now, I'm not one that will gloat about anything, but I got the old Facebook reminder. The internet says 12 years ago, yesterday, I made my on-air debut right here on these airways doing a short 9 to midnight shift. And I want to thank you for not telling on me that I was doing a bad job. So thank you very much for allowing me to talk on the radio to you each and every now, Monday through Friday in the afternoon. I am blessed, I am humbled, and I am thankful to every one of you for listening in. And let's see if we can make it 12 more years longer, shall we? At least let's tell our boss, my boss, that, okay? Justin Moore coming up on 102.9.
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9: What are the chances you are listening to this while drinking a nice hot cup of coffee? If so, don't let me stop you. For years, we've been reporting on the health benefits of coffee, and that's not going to stop today. A new study, this one out of Harvard School of Public Health, found that coffee and tea could help lower your risk of developing dementia. People who enjoyed 1 to 3 caffeinated cups a day saw the biggest impact. In addition to the caffeine, coffee contains hundreds of bioactive compounds that can influence inflammation, glucose metabolism, vascular function, and oxidative stress. It's also possible coffee drinkers might be doing other things that keep them healthy. Eating a more balanced diet, getting plenty of exercise, sleep, not smoking, or drinking too much alcohol. And finally, staying socially active. I'm Dr. Sanjay Gupta, helping you live a better life.
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George Virgil, Luke Bryan, ride on 102.9. Crack open a cold one, because it's a 4 o'clock happy hour. It's Miz. Thanks for joining me. This girl, coming up in about 2.5 minutes, she's back on top of the Billboard Hot 100. That's Elle Langley, right now, Jordan Davis.

0: That was Luke Bryan, Country and She Knows It. It's your Music Plus.
1: It's a 19-minute commute on M14 eastbound, US 23 to I-275. We do have some construction blocking your left lane on US 23 southbound between Silver Lake Road and 8 Mile. No major incidents on I-94 eastbound from US 23 to Merriman Road. If you see something, text us, the tipster line, 734-623-1029. That's 734-623-1029. 102.9 W4 Country Traffic. 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
1: It'll be forecast calling for a little bit sunnier skies into the evening. Overnight lows in the mid-30s, but gradually turning cloudy throughout the day again tomorrow with highs in the low 60s. We do expect some evening rain showers tomorrow. Fairly cloudy with highs in the mid-50s on Wednesday. Then getting sunnier again, highs in the mid-60s Thursday and Friday.

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1: 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Riley Green, George Strait on the way. Here's Miranda Lambert. I cut my

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1: She was storming through the house that day, and I could tell she was leaving. And I thought, oh, she'll be back, till she turned around and pointed at the wall and said,

0: George Strait, Give It Away on 102.9. It's Miz. Thank you for joining me on a Monday. 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Today happens to be National Eat Whatever You Want Day, which I do that any day I want. 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I don't know what's for supper, so give me some suggestions. 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Might give me some suggestions what to whip up the minute I get home. Let's, in the meantime, if you're heading home, let's take a look at your roadways.
1: It's a 7-minute delay on M14 eastbound from US 23 to I-275. We still have that construction blocking your left lane on US 23 southbound between Silver Lake Road and 8 Mile. That's scheduled until May 12th. A 40-minute commute on I-94 westbound from Ann Arbor to Jackson. And no slowdowns on I-94 eastbound from US 23 to Merriman Road. 102.9 W4 Country Traffic. I'm Rich Luzinski.
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11: If you're someone who isn't super active, just thinking about the amount of exercise you're supposed to get every week can feel daunting. 75 minutes of vigorous exercise, 150 minutes of moderate intensity exercise. It's a lot. But I have some good news for you in the form of a recent study out of Norway. Researchers found that for most sedentary people, getting just 5 more minutes of meaningful movement a day had a statistically significant impact on their expected lifespan. So did reducing the amount of time they sat every day by just 30 minutes. That's not to say that this bare minimum is what you should aspire to, but I think it's a good reminder that doing something is always better than doing nothing. The point is, just get started. Work just a little bit more movement into your daily routine, and don't even think of it as exercise. I'm Dr. Sanjay Gupta, helping you live a better life.
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Mama said there would be. Some of them are good, some of them are bad, some of them are just like Monday. Like, can we just get through it? We're going to get through it. Tyler Hubbard and new Megan Maroney on the way. Here's Cody Johnson, The Fall on 102.9. Good time.

Auburn on 102.9. Coming up, something that I always look forward to on Saturday mornings when I finished up my bowl of cereal is making a comeback. Tell you what it is after Megan Maroney, her new one called Medicine on 102.9.

0: Megan Maroney's latest called Medicine on Wilder 2.9. 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Text the word Hollywood to 95819 if you want to go see Post Malone and Jelly Roll in a city of your choosing that they'll be at for the Big Ass Stadium Tour. If you win, we'll fly you out there, get you a hotel room, and get you a pair of tickets for you and a friend. But you got to text Hollywood, H-O-L-L-Y-W-O-O-D to 95819. I was today years old that they, about a decade ago, they stopped giving toys in cereal boxes, which was like the whole purpose of having sugary cereal as a kid, right? Well, they're bringing it back in honor of not only the new Toy Story 5 movie, but also some toys from the new Stranger Things animated show that's coming out here soon. Or is it out? I don't know. But I guess I'm going to have to get a new box of mini-weeds so I can get a toy, right? Let's take a look at your roadways.
1: It's a seven-minute delay on M14 eastbound from U.S. 23 to I-275. We still have that construction blocking your left lane on U.S. 23 southbound between Silver Lake Road and 8 Mile. That's scheduled until May 12th. A 40-minute commute on I-94 westbound from Ann Arbor to Jackson. And no slowdowns on I-94 eastbound from U.S. 23 to Merriman Road. 102.9 W4 Country Traffic. I'm Rich Luzinski.
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13: Across the country right now, at this very moment, there are probably arguments taking place about who's doing more of the housework, the homework, the shuttling of kids from this activity to that. It's true. By and large, women do more of this than men. But doesn't have to be that way. And if you and your spouse can level that playing field, it's going to make both of you and your kids happier. Psychologist Yelena Kecmanovic says this might be how you get there. As hard as it might be at first, try to think of your partner like a teammate, not an adversary. Learn how to do some of the chores your partner does to get a better understanding of how much effort something takes. And finally, take the time to acknowledge what the other person is doing, and every now and then, even express your appreciation. That'll go a long way. I'm Dr. Sanjay Gupta, helping you live a better life.
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already know who it is. 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Sorry there. Lunch wanted to also wish you a good evening as well. Coming up, speaking of food, this company is launching some new menu items for an upcoming movie. Well, what is that place and what is that movie? Just gonna have to wait a little bit, and I'll let you know. Right now, though, if you want to see Post Malone and Jelly Roll for the big-ass stadium tour in the city of your choice, where they're going to be on tour, that is. It's not like we can say, oh, yeah, we want them. I want to go see them in Detroit if they're not in Detroit, you know? But if you want to, text the word Hollywood, HOLLYWOOD. Text Hollywood to 95819. If you win, you get to pick wherever you want to, and you get flight, hotel, and tickets for the show. It's that simple. Hollywood to 95819 with one of those guys you'll see. It's Jelly Roll right now, 102.9.

Bailey Zimmerman, Chevy Silverado on 102.9. It's Miz on a Monday. Jordan Davis coming up in about 3 minutes. Here's Blake Shelton and Gwen Stefani, both in Vegas right now. Don't have to

0: Jordan Davis, turn this truck around on 102.9. He will if you keep acting up back there. It's Miz on the Monday. If you want to go see Paul Simon and Jelly Roll for the Big Ass Stadium Tour in a city of your choosing, text the word Hollywood to 95819. If you win, flight, hotel, and tickets for you and a friend. So text Hollywood, Hollywood, to 95819. Coming up on June 19th, Toy Story 5 is set to hit the theaters, but Papa John's is ready to cash in on the hype of the new movie with some new menu items, including the first one that's going to be coming up here at the beginning of June, the Space Ranger Roni. It's a pepperoni pizza with their signature pizza sauce, mozzarella, twice the amount of pepperoni for a, quote, Buzz Lightyear-worthy protein boost to infinity and beyond. The reaches of amount of protein you probably should have in your system. But I'm still going to get it anyways because it's pepperoni. Let's take a look at your roadways.
1: 20-minute commute on M14 eastbound from U.S. 23 to I-275. You're looking at about 15 minutes on I-94 eastbound from U.S. 23 to Merriman Road. We do have some construction blocking your left lane on U.S. 23 southbound between Silver Lake Road and 8 Mile. If you see something, text us. The tipster line, 734-623-1029. That's 734-623-1029. 102.9 W4 Country Traffic. I'm Rich Luzinski.
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12: Across the country right now, at this very moment, there are probably arguments taking place about who's doing more of the housework, the homework, the shuttling of kids from this activity to that. It's true. By and large, women do more of this than men. But doesn't have to be that way. And if you and your spouse can level that playing field, it's going to make both of you and your kids happier. Psychologist Yelena Kecmanovich says, this might be how you get there. As hard as it might be at first, try to think of your partner like a teammate, not an adversary. Learn how to do some of the chores your partner does to get a better understanding of how much effort something takes. And finally, take the time to acknowledge what the other person is doing. And every now and then, even express your appreciation. That'll go a long way. I'm Dr. Sanjay Gupta, helping you live a better life.
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4: It'll be forecast calling for a little bit sunnier skies into the evening. Overnight lows in the mid-30s, but gradually turning cloudy throughout the day again tomorrow with highs in the low 60s. We do expect some evening rain showers tomorrow. Fairly cloudy with highs in the mid-50s on Wednesday. Then getting sunnier again, highs in the mid-60s Thursday and Friday.

0: time zone am I on? What country am I in?
1: It doesn't matter. It's 5 o'clock somewhere.
0: It's always on 5 in Margaritaville, come to think of it.
1: Yeah, I heard that.
0: You've been there, haven't you?
1: Yes, sir.
0: I've seen your boat there.

0: Alan Jackson and Jimmy Buffett. It's 5 o'clock somewhere on 102.9. Well, it's a little bit after here, so there's that. It's Maine's on a Monday. Text the word Hollywood to 95819 if you want to see Post Malone and Jelly Roll. Part of their big-ass stadium tour, you get to pick what city you go to that they'll be at on their tour. We'll hook you up with flight, hotel, and tickets if you win, but you got to text Hollywood to 95819. Arida is, well, ready to take your obsession with dino nuggies and give you dino tots so you can have a true dinosaur war of who is supreme. Are it nuggets or is it potatoes? They're also going to be releasing star-shaped tater tots in honor of our country's birthday. So, if you wanted to, you could probably bake those and have one of them crash into the dinos. Kind of like how science told us. Let's take a look at your roadways.
1: It's an 18-minute commute on M14 eastbound from US 23 to I-275. The I-94 westbound off-ramp to westbound Michigan Avenue closed for construction until early September. And we've got a little bit of stop-and-go on I-94 eastbound from 23 to Merriman Road. 102.9 W4 Country Traffic. I'm Rich Luzinski.
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On the way, Ella Langley with Riley Green and the new one from Hardy and Friends. Plus, Pistons looking to come back home with a chance to punch their ticket to take on New York. That's coming up in about 12 minutes. Right now, Megan Maroney and Beautiful Things on 102.9.

beer joint with a few of the guys. 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And boy, let me tell you, she was the prettiest thing I'd ever seen in a pair of boots. Well, she walked right up to me, handed me a beer. 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And that's when I realized that she was every cowboy's dream come true.

L. Langley, Roddy Green. You look like you love me. A Wild 2.9. No, no, actually, I'm actually looking at the ranch dressing. I don't know squat about social media, but I know my sports. Pistons, Cavs, game 4 tonight. More in sports coming up after Hardy, Eric Church, Morgan Wallen, and Tim McGraw. This is MacArthur.

0: Hardy Air Church, or it's Morgan Wallen and Tim McGraw, all of them together, with the title song of MacArthur on 102.9. It's Miz. If you want to see Post Malone and Jelly Roll, part of the Big Ass Stadium Tour in a city of your choosing that they'll be a part of, text the word Hollywood to 95819. Flight, hotel, tickets for you and a friend. That's what's up for grabs. HOLLYWOOD to 95819. That's what you got to text. The Pistons are back in action tonight. They are taking on the Cleveland Cavaliers. Game 4. Pistons up 2-1. They could be in elimination mode coming up for Game 5. And that's what I'm predicting. Tigers snapped a long losing skid. They also lost more players to injury. But they had a guy named Gage Workman do something that not many people have seen. His first at bat, a game-leading home run in Kansas City. Good job on that, young man. Let's see if you can do more with it. Let's take a look at your roadways one last time.
1: It's an 18-minute commute on M14 eastbound from US 23 to I-275. The I-94 westbound off-ramp to westbound Michigan Avenue closed for construction until early September. And we've got a little bit of stop-and-go on I-94 eastbound from 23 to Merriman Road. 102.9 W4 Country Traffic, I'm Rich Luzinski.
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11: A better life with Dr. Sanjay Gupta.
12: If you're someone who isn't super active, just thinking about the amount of exercise you're supposed to get every week can feel daunting. 75 minutes of vigorous exercise, 150 minutes of moderate intensity exercise. It's a lot. But I have some good news for you in the form of a recent study out of Norway. Researchers found that for most sedentary people, getting just 5 more minutes of meaningful movement a day had a statistically significant impact on their expected lifespan. So did reducing the amount of time they sat every day by just 30 minutes. That's not to say that this bare minimum is what you should aspire to, but I think it's a good reminder that doing something is always better than doing nothing. The point is, just get started. Work just a little bit more movement into your daily routine, and don't even think of it as exercise. I'm Dr. Sanjay Gupta, helping you live a better life.
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That is my name, and it's a Monday, and I say every time, treat your money however the heck you want to treat it. 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Just get out of here, Monday. 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Sorry. It's like Monday, you realize what you did. 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Coming up, you know how we end the show. Your idiot criminal of the day, it's a Florida man story. DWI. A different kind of DWI you may be thinking, but we'll get to that in a bit. Last call right now. The last hour for you to text the word Hollywood, HOLLYWOOD. Text Hollywood to 95819. If you want to go see Post Malone and Jelly Roll for the big ass stadium tour in the city of your choice that they're going on tour for, at least. 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Let's get it.

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Melatonin helps. Melatonin, I'm sorry. See, maybe I had melatonin. If I had known in time. That's, okay, bad dad joke. Sorry. Morgan Wallen on the way. Here's Floor Georgia Line on 102.9.

0: Morgan Wallen on 102.9. It's Miz on a Monday. 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If you want to see Post Malone and Jelly Roll part of the Big Ass Stadium Tour, you get to pick what city on their tour that you go see them. 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So congratulations to them. I still have difficulties playing it at times, but it's still a fun game no matter what. Even like 20-ish years later. 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
3: W forecast calling for a little bit sunnier skies into the evening. Overnight lows in the mid-30s, but gradually turning cloudy throughout the day again tomorrow with highs in the low 60s. We do expect some evening rain showers tomorrow. Fairly cloudy with highs in the mid-50s on Wednesday. Then getting sunnier again, highs in the mid-60s Thursday and Friday.

0: Time Myers and Ends of the Earth on 102.9. Coming up, the latest from John Morgan called Kid Myself. We were all one at some point. And a throwback from Alan Jackson where he has got the blues about summertime. But I believe it's probably the end of it because he realizes that warm weather's going away. But it also screams football. And this is a big football anthem. It's My Kind of Party, Jason Aldean on 102.9.
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5: A better life with Dr. Sanjay Gupta.
6: The risk of stroke goes up for all of us as we age. But for women, the risk really amplifies after menopause. In fact, 1 in 5 women in the United States between the ages of 55 and 75 will have a stroke. But according to a new study carried out by researchers in California, adhering to the Mediterranean diet can significantly lower that risk. One expert said, "We continue to see study after study showing that a predominantly plant-based diet improves all sorts of different outcomes. Now, with this diet in particular, you've seen it lower the risk of certain types of cancer, diabetes, depression, dementia, even gum disease. Now, as a reminder, the Mediterranean diet prioritizes eating vegetables, fruits, beans, olive oil, nuts and fish, and limiting meat and dairy." I'm Dr. Sanjay Gupta, helping you live a better life.
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Scotty McCree, Hootie and the Blowfish. It's Bottle Rockets on 102.9. Fire off responsibly, okay? Thomas Rhett and the latest from Low Cash on the way. Here's new Ella Langley, who's back on top of the Billboard Hot 100. 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

0: Low Cash and their latest call, Wrong Hearts, on 102.9. It's Miz on a Monday, about to get out of here, but this is your last call for the day to text the word Hollywood to 95819. You have until 7 o'clock, and after that, well, that word is null and void. You'll just have to wait for the new word tomorrow with Rally and Welch. But if you text Hollywood to 95819, you get an entry for your chance to see Post Malone and Riley Green, a part of the Big Ass Stadium Tour, in a city of your choosing that they'll be on tour at. 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Instagram at W4Country. And I'm at The Miz on Air. And yes, I will say this once again, that you do have to send a request to follow me on Instagram because I'm sick and tired of all the bots. I really am. I'm sorry. I'm sick and tired of it. One thing I hate about social media. Don't forget, this Friday is our final stop for the Wolverine Rental Firehouse Friday. We'll be down in Milan this Friday from 6 to 9, closing out our Wolverine Rental Firehouse Friday. So hopefully you can join us there. They're always a blast. They always roll out some amazing grub, even though I've never been there for a broadcast, but I know they do. It's the longest running W4Country tradition. Join us live. 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And now it's time for your idiot criminal of the day out of Florida, as a man was arrested for DWI. Not what you may think it is. The DWI was droning while intoxicated. This happened last Monday. 34-year-old Floridian Richard Carpenter was operating his drone just after midnight on Monday, and he intentionally buzzed a parked car. So he did cause some damage with his drone, but he was also doing some not so good things as well. So he was actually charged with burglary and assault. That came up later on, and of course, you know, he's probably not in the best way to, you know, use a drone, is after a few bevvies. Kind of like with anything, you should probably do it sober. Just saying. Anyway, that'll do it for me. Bev's up next. Have a great rest of your Monday. I know Monday, but don't worry. Tuesday's tomorrow, and that's a day closer to the weekend. And I'll talk to you then. Peace out, Girl Scout. 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Bye!
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9: If you're someone who isn't super active, just thinking about the amount of exercise you're supposed to get every week can feel daunting. 75 minutes of vigorous exercise, 150 minutes of moderate intensity exercise. It's a lot. But I have some good news for you in the form of a recent study out of Norway. Researchers found that for most sedentary people, getting just 5 more minutes of meaningful movement a day had a statistically significant impact on their expected lifespan. So did reducing the amount of time they sat every day by just 30 minutes. That's not to say that this bare minimum is what you should aspire to, but I think it's a good reminder that doing something is always better than doing nothing. The point is, just get started. Work just a little bit more movement into your daily routine, and don't even think of it as exercise. I'm Dr. Sanjay Gupta, helping you live a better life.
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Leave it to Hardy to get all these guys on one song. He wrote it, gave a call to Eric Church, Morgan Wallen, and Tim McGraw. Yes, yes, and yes. Check it out. It's called MacArthur. This is Country Nights Live.

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